0: I'll give it to you. Oh, my love. Oh, my love.
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1: A prayer from the Psalms. We will give thanks to you, Lord, with all our hearts. We will tell of all your wonderful deeds. We will be glad and rejoice in you. We will sing praises of your name, O Most High. The Lord reigns forever. He has established his throne for judgment. He rules the world in righteousness and judges the peoples with equity. The Lord is a refuge for the oppressed, a stronghold in times of trouble. Those who know your name trust in you, for you, Lord, have never forsaken those who seek you. Amen.
2: 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Arise, O God, like a mighty warrior.

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1: 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Yeah, oh, hey.

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We thank God for this day, this new day that the Lord has made. We will rejoice and be glad in it. It's Nettie here anyway. Have a blessed day.

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0: The first part of Psalm 106. Praise the Lord. Give thanks to the Lord, for he is good. His faithful love endures forever. Who can list the glorious miracles of the Lord? Who can ever praise him enough? There is joy for those who deal justly with others and always do what is right. Remember me, Lord, when you show favor to your people. Come near and rescue me. Let me share in the prosperity of your chosen ones. Let me rejoice in the joy of your people. Let me praise you with those who are your heritage. Like our ancestors, we have sinned. We have done wrong. We have acted wickedly. Our ancestors in Egypt were not impressed by the Lord's miraculous deeds. They soon forgot his many acts of kindness to them. Instead, they rebelled against him at the Red Sea. Even so, he saved them to defend the honor of his name and to demonstrate his mighty power. He commanded the Red Sea to dry up. He led Israel across the sea as if it were a desert. So he rescued them from their enemies and redeemed them from their foes. Then the water returned and covered their enemies. Not one of them survived. Then his people believed his promises. Then they sang his praise. Yet how quickly they forgot what he had done. They wouldn't wait for his counsel. In the wilderness, their desires ran wild, testing God's patience in that dry wasteland. So he gave them what they asked for, but he sent a plague along with it. The people in the camp were jealous of Moses and envious of Aaron, the Lord's holy priest. Because of this, the earth opened up. It swallowed Dathan and buried Abiram and the other rebels. Fire fell upon their followers. A flame consumed the wicked.
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1: 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Is God your desire? Is he your desire? Do you want more?

0: 28th. God, we desire to have more of you. But listen, we're living in the last and evil days, God, but we know we can't go wrong with more of you. God, we're struggling in our minds, God, but we can't go wrong with more of you. Oh, God, we say yes in our hearts, yes in our minds. Search our hearts, search our minds, make us right, oh God. Make us right, God. Don't allow us to just adapt to a tradition, God, but we want more of you. More of you, oh God. More of you, Jesus. Some of us really want to live quiet lives. And we know if we have more of you, then you'll lead us in the direction that we must go.
1: A prayer from the Psalms. O Lord, our God, when we are fearful, as loneliness, uncertainty, and hurt assail us, you gather us under your wings. Refuge is found in you alone. You surround us with gentleness and mercy. Thank you that you are our shelter. In all that life throws at us, we gather in you. The Lord Most High. Amen.

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O Lord, our God, when we are fearful, as loneliness and uncertainty and hurt assail us, you gather us under your wings. Refuge is found in you alone. 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Amen.

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0: The first part of Psalm 105. Give thanks to the Lord and proclaim his greatness. Let the whole world know what he has done. Sing to him, yes, sing his praises. Tell everyone about his wonderful deeds. Exult in his holy name. Rejoice, you who worship the Lord. Search for the Lord and for his strength. Continually seek him. Remember the wonders he has performed, his miracles and the rulings he has given. You children of his servant Abraham, you descendants of Jacob, his chosen ones. He is the Lord our God. His justice is seen throughout the land. He always stands by his covenant, the commitment he made to 1,000 generations. This is the covenant he made with Abraham and the oath he swore to Isaac. He confirmed it to Jacob as a decree and to the people of Israel as a never-ending covenant. I will give you the land of Canaan as your special possession. He said this when they were few in number, a tiny group of strangers in Canaan. They wandered from nation to nation, from one kingdom to another. Yet he did not let anyone oppress them. He warned kings on their behalf, "Do not touch my chosen people, and do not hurt my prophets." He called for a famine on the land of Canaan, cutting off its food supply. Then he sent someone to Egypt ahead of them, Joseph, who was sold as a slave. They bruised his feet with fetters and placed his neck in an iron collar. Until the time came to fulfill his dreams, the Lord tested Joseph's character. Then Pharaoh sent for him and set him free. The ruler of the nation opened his prison door. Joseph was put in charge of all the king's household. He became ruler over all the king's possessions. He could instruct the king's aides as he pleased and teach the king's advisers.
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A prayer from the Psalms. Cast your cares on the Lord, and he will sustain you. He will never let the righteous be shaken. Have mercy on me, O God, according to your unfailing love. According to your great compassion, blot out my transgressions. 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Surely, God, you are my help, the one who sustains me. The Lord Almighty is your name. You are our fortress. Amen.

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Taste and see that the Lord is good. Blessed is the one who takes refuge in him. We will extol the Lord at all times. His praise will always be on our lips. The Lord is close to the brokenhearted and saves those who are crushed in spirit. The righteous person may have many troubles, but the Lord delivers him from them all. The Lord will rescue his servants. No one who takes refuge in him will be condemned. Amen.

0: 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This Black History Month, we're putting the spotlight directly on everyday champions living out their faith in incredible ways. 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

I am grateful to the Lord for his goodness and mercy. He's the king over land and sea and all the elements. God bless. Take care.

0: The first part of Psalm 105. Give thanks to the Lord and proclaim his greatness. Let the whole world know what he has done. Sing to him, yes, sing his praises. Tell everyone about his wonderful deeds. Exult in his holy name. Rejoice, you who worship the Lord. Search for the Lord and for his strength. Continually seek him. Remember the wonders he has performed, his miracles and the rulings he has given. You children of his servant Abraham, you descendants of Jacob, his chosen ones. He is the Lord our God. His justice is seen throughout the land. He always stands by his covenant, the commitment he made to 1,000 generations. This is the covenant he made with Abraham and the oath he swore to Isaac. He confirmed it to Jacob as a decree and to the people of Israel as a never-ending covenant. I will give you the land of Canaan as your special possession. He said this when they were few in number, a tiny group of strangers in Canaan. They wandered from nation to nation, from one kingdom to another. Yet he did not let anyone oppress them. He warned kings on their behalf, "Do not touch my chosen people, and do not hurt my prophets." He called for a famine on the land of Canaan, cutting off its food supply. Then he sent someone to Egypt ahead of them, Joseph, who was sold as a slave. They bruised his feet with fetters and placed his neck in an iron collar. Until the time came to fulfill his dreams, the Lord tested Joseph's character. Then Pharaoh sent for him and set him free. The ruler of the nation opened his prison door. Joseph was put in charge of all the king's household. He became ruler over all the king's possessions. He could instruct the king's aides as he pleased and teach the king's advisers.
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prayer from the Psalms. The Lord loves righteousness and justice. The earth is full of his unfailing love. By his mouth the heavens were made, their starry host by the breath of his mouth. The plans of the Lord stand forever, the purposes of his heart through all generations. 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He is our help and our shield. 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Amen.

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He that watches over you neither slumbers nor sleep. God is with you. You are never alone. You will not fail. Jehovah hides you. Premier Gospel, music that brings joy to your soul.

A prayer from the Psalms. Lord, our Lord, how majestic is your name in all the earth. You have set your glory in the heavens. Through the praise of children and infants, you have established a stronghold against your enemies to silence the foe and the avenger. When we consider your heavens, the work of your fingers, the moon and the stars which you have set in place, what is mankind that you are mindful of them? Human beings that you care for them? You've made us a little lower than the angels and crowned us with glory and honor. You made us rulers over the works of your hands. You put everything under our feet. All flocks and herds and the animals of the wild, the birds in the sky and the fish in the sea, all that swim the paths of the seas. Lord, our Lord, how majestic is your name in all the earth. Amen.

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1: This morning, I greet you in the awesome name of Jesus, the name that is above every name. Amen. I just want you to be assured this morning that if God be for you, who can be against you? Please do not allow the challenges of life and adverse circumstances to push you out of the will of God. But as life pushes up against you, push back. In the name of Jesus, knowing that you already have the victory. Hallelujah. Let us have no doubt that our God is mighty and that he can do anything. Even what seems impossible to us is more than possible for him. So be blessed, have a wonderful week, and know that God is with you. In the name of Jesus.
2: All over the house tonight. 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

0: The second part of Psalm 104. 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You send the darkness, and it becomes night, when all the forest animals prowl about. Then the young lions roar for their prey, stalking the food provided by God. At dawn, they slink back into their dens to rest. Then people go off to their work, where they labour until evening. O Lord, what a variety of things you have made! In wisdom you have made them all. The earth is full of your creatures. Here is the ocean, vast and wide, teeming with life of every kind, both large and small. See the ships sailing along, and Leviathan, which you made to play in the sea. They all depend on you, to give them food as they need it. When you supply it, they gather it. You open your hand to feed them, and they are richly satisfied. But if you turn away from them, they panic. When you take away their breath, they die and turn again to dust. When you give them your breath, life is created, and you renew the face of the earth. May the glory of the Lord continue forever. The Lord takes pleasure in all he has made. The earth trembles at his glance. The mountains smoke at his touch. I will sing to the Lord as long as I live. I will praise my God to my last breath. May all my thoughts be pleasing to him, for I rejoice in the Lord. Let all sinners vanish from the face of the earth. Let the wicked disappear forever. Let all that I am praise the Lord. Praise the Lord.
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A prayer from the Psalms. The heavens declare the glory of God. The sky proclaim the works of his hands. Your voice goes out to all the earth, your words to the ends of the world. Your law, Lord, is perfect, refreshing the soul. Your statutes are trustworthy, making wise the simple. The commands of the Lord are right, giving joy to the heart. Who can discern their own errors? Forgive our hidden faults. Keep us from willful sins. May they not rule over us. May the words of our mouths and the meditation of our hearts be pleasing in your sight, Lord, our rock and our redeemer. Amen.

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0: The question is. When you're standing at a crossroads, what do you do? Real sweet, when a fork is in the road.
1: When a fork is in the road, what do you do?
0: When the world is on your shoulders.
1: When the world is on your shoulders, what do you do?
0: When your back is up against the wall.

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1: What do you do?
0: You hold on.
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0: And keep the faith.
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1: A prayer from the Psalms. To you, Lord, we call. 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The Lord is our strength and our shield. 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

Good morning, blessings and greetings to all Premier Gospel Radio listeners and also members of staff. Greetings to you in the mighty name of Jesus. Whatever you do, put God first in all things. Amen. Amen. Have a blessed day. This is Pastor Percival speaking. Take care.

0: The first part of Psalm 104. Let all that I am praise the Lord. O Lord my God, how great you are! You are robed with honour and majesty. You are dressed in a robe of light. You stretch out the starry curtain of the heavens. You lay out the rafters of your home in the rain clouds. You make the clouds your chariot. You ride upon the wings of the wind. The winds are your messengers. Flames of fire are your servants. You place the world on its foundation, so it would never be moved. You clothe the earth with floods of water, water that covered even the mountains. At your command, the water fled. At the sound of your thunder, it hurried away. Mountains rose and valleys sank to the levels you decreed. Then you set a firm boundary for the seas, so they would never again cover the earth. You make springs pour water into the ravines, so streams gush down from the mountains. They provide water for all the animals, and the wild donkeys quench their thirst. The birds nest beside the streams and sing among the branches of the trees. You send rain on the mountains from your heavenly home, and you fill the earth with the fruit of your labour. You cause grass to grow for the livestock and plants for people to use. You allow them to produce food from the earth, wine to make them glad, olive oil to soothe their skin, and bread to give them strength. The trees of the Lord are well cared for, the cedars of Lebanon that he planted. There the birds make their nests, and the storks make their homes in the cypresses. High in the mountains live the wild goats, and the rocks form a refuge for the hyraxes.
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A prayer from the Psalms. To you, Lord, we call. You are our rock. Do not turn a deaf ear to us. Hear our cry for mercy as we call to you for help, as we lift our hands towards your most holy place. Praise be to the Lord, for he has heard our cry for mercy. The Lord is our strength and our shield. Our hearts trust in him, and he helps us. The Lord is the strength of his people, a fortress of salvation for his anointed ones. Save your people and bless your inheritance. Be our shepherd and carry us in your arms forever. Amen.

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0: with Belinda.
1: Belinda, yes. Ono been locked in from 7 o'clock on the dot. Always lovely to hear from you.
2: This is the day the Lord has made, and we will continue to rejoice that we are fearfully and wonderfully made. God bless you all. Love you all with the love of God.
1: The last weekend in September is gone. How was yours? What did you get into? Do let me know. Let me know, was it a great weekend? How would you rate your weekend?
3: Do you think we've kind of reached a point now where, you know, being digitally literate is just as important as being able to read or write? Maybe it needs to be taught in school. There needs to be a course about it. What would you say?
4: Absolutely. You know, the new generation are coming up into a world where AI and technology and social media is their norm. We grew up going to libraries and accessing information that way. But for the children of today, it looks like a slightly different landscape. And so we shouldn't push it away because that's the way that the world is going. But having the tools to know what to trust.
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5: 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We are

Yes, I call him strong and mighty, cause his hand is always by me, fighting. All the battles I be tied in. One more for me, now I'm testifying. Whoa, can I get the mic one time, please? Screaming from the rooftops, hear me shouting. Whoa, that my God is strong and mighty.

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1: Hello, my name is Pastor William McDowell, and this is your Spirit Charge. It's really easy to get overwhelmed by the chaos of our circumstances, but I need you to know that our God is sovereign, and our sovereign God is in charge and in control. And if we pay attention to the scriptures, and he's really in charge and in control, then that adds fuel to the verse in Romans chapter 8, verse 28, that God causes all things to work together for the good of those who love him and are called according to his purpose. He's ordering your steps. In fact, Proverbs 19:21 says, you can make many plans, but the Lord's purpose will prevail. So I want you to rest knowing this. No matter what's going on in your life, he's working it out. This is Pastor William McDowell, and that was your Spirit Charge.
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1: Hello, I'm Kelly Valencia. Counter-terrorism police are continuing to examine a scene near an RAF base in Gloucestershire over a suspected terror plot. The site is used by American forces, which prompted US Secretary of State Marco Rubio to say it clearly involves the hand of a foreign actor. Tehran denied any involvement. It's understood the Prime Minister will later suggest a review into the triple lock on the state pension in Labour's next manifesto. Andy Burnham's also expected to announce a new government body.

0: to invest in Britain's electricity grid in his first party conference speech as leader. OpenAI has scrapped plans to release its new artificial intelligence model. It's over safety concerns after it showed what's been described as higher levels of deception than its predecessor. The system was due to be released next month. And several pastors have been detained in China as authorities continue a crackdown on independent house churches. Open Doors says the latest arrests involve a church in northern China, with the pastor and staff now being held while they await trial. That's your latest from the Premier News team.
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3: Starting with London, today is going to be a cloudy start with a few spells of rain gradually easing through the day, revealing plenty of sunshine, though it's going to become breezy. Top temperatures we're looking at is 26 degrees. And for Birmingham and the West Midlands, a cloudy start to the day as well, gradually going to be easing to reveal plenty of sunshine. Also, more clouds expected later on in the evening and potentially some showers, but top temperatures not too bad again with 24 degrees.
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3: Hello and good morning. A happy Tuesday morning to you. It's the Gospel Breakfast Show with me, Belinda, with you from now all the way up until 10 o'clock this morning. And family, we are going to have a wonderful time, as we always do, with some wonderful music to soundtrack your morning. We've got some words of encouragement and inspiration. No doubts we're going to bust two jokes and all that as well. All happening right here on Premier Gospel. But before we go any further ado, let us pray. So Lord, we thank you again for allowing us to see the second to last day in September 2026. We pray that your presence will be with us, that you will comfort those who may be struggling, that you strengthen those who are going through a challenging time, and that you bestow wisdom on those who have to make decisions for the rest of this year. We pray that your presence will be with each and every one of us, guide us and protect us, and help us to lean into you on all things. These things we ask of you in Jesus' name. And together as a family, we say, amen.
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Team Eternity Ghana there with Defe Defe plays you this morning here on Premier Gospel. It's the Gospel Breakfast Show, the 29th of September 2026. 8 minutes past seven is the time. And good morning, family. Wow, it's a Tuesday morning. Really excited that you and I are going to be making sure that we get into the week properly. We've got some great music for you today. We've got your messages, we've got some encouragement, and later we've got What's Your Flavor. And you know me, love a What's Your Flavor Tuesday. As we get to know each other a little bit better, you get to share your opinion. I sometimes share mine. Sometimes we agree 100%. Sometimes we just don't agree, but we always wrap it up in love. So I cannot wait for us to get into the show this morning. Stay with me. We're just getting started.

Shiloh there, coming from Israel Houghton and Doe. Place you here on Gospel Breakfast this Tuesday morning. Now, coming up not too long from now, we have got your spirit charge for this morning. A little word to lift your spirit, to encourage you, and to get you ready for the day. That's coming up in less than 5 minutes.

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1: Hello, my name is Pastor William McDowell, and this is your Spirit Charge. 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And if we pay attention to the scriptures, and he's really in charge and in control, then that adds fuel to the verse in Romans chapter 8, verse 28, that God causes all things to work together for the good of those who love him and are called according to his purpose. He's ordering your steps. In fact, Proverbs 19:21 says, you can make many plans, but the Lord's purpose will prevail. So I want you to rest knowing this. No matter what's going on in your life, he's working it out. This is Pastor William McDowell, and that was your Spirit Charge.
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2: Ladies and gentlemen,

With Been Good. Before that was Your Spirit Charge from William McDowell. Now, if you didn't catch it today, you only caught the tail end of it, don't worry, I'm going to be sharing it again with you in the 8 o'clock hour. It's a Tuesday morning. How is your Tuesday feeling so far? Are you still carrying those Monday blues, or have you switched back into work mode now? Monday, got the week started. Tuesday is all about finding our rhythm. So you're up, you're active, you know what you need, what needs to be done. So let's get doing it. Let's get moving, especially since it is now 7:27. Hit me up on 0303 040 1111. How's your Tuesday morning going, y'all?

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I thank you. Lieutenant Stitchy with Lord, I thank you for today. Absolutely remembering this legend, hailing out of Jamaica, who died yesterday at the age of 60, just one day before his 61st birthday. Born at Cleveland Lang, he made his name in dancehall with songs including Wear Your Size, a very hilarious tune that was, and Natty Dread, before becoming a Christian in 1997. And he never turned back. He never came off the path, making gospel reggae music, really changing the vibe of it and changing the sound of it as well. He leaves behind a huge legacy reaching across both dancehall and gospel. And we're really thinking about his wife, Sophia, and the family and everyone who absolutely loved his music. As Sean has sent through a message saying, really sending up prayers for the family today. Saw the news yesterday of Lieutenant Stitchy passing away, keeping his family in our prayers. Absolutely, absolutely, we'll be doing that. I've got so many memories of him back in his secular days and also when he turned to gospel. And one of the things I absolutely loved was the fact that even the secular artists used to respect him differently. One, because of his style, because of the fact that he was so sold out for Christ. But he was, for me, the only artist who could chat like how I'm chat. I mean, listen to this one. Only Stitchy could have done something like this.

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St. Finnegan there with Look at God, playing for you here on Gospel Breakfast. Before that, we had a tune coming from the legend, the late, great Lieutenant Stitchy with Lord Almighty. What a tune. I think maybe one of my favorites from him, just because of his style. He passed away yesterday at the age of 60, one day before his 61st birthday. So it would have been his birthday today. You locked into Gospel Breakfast with me, Belinda, with you up until 10 o'clock. The time is now 7:47 in the morning. If you want to connect with me, which I'm sure you do, and I want to hear from you, the number you need is 0303 040 1111. That's 0303 040 1111.

0: Martin Smith and Elvis E there with Joy, the Afrobeats remix, place you here on Gospel Breakfast, the 29th of September, 2026. Welcome on in if you're just waking up just before 8 o'clock. Coming up at the top of the hour, got your news, weather update, and of course your track of the week. But before we get there, good morning, Abina.
1: Good morning, Lady B, Tola and the Hot Porridge Massive crew. Yesterday I wanted to come online and give my thanks and my experience of the concert or the praise night. Actually, I shouldn't call it a concert because it was a worship session with Pastor William McDowell. It was a fantastic session, and I am ever so grateful that I was able to attend thanks to Hot Porridge Massive. Yesterday, my body was not playing ball with me, so I wasn't able to give this report. However, I would like to say a big thank you to Lady B, Tola, and the Hot Porridge Massive crew, and Akusio DF, because I saw her name on there.
0: Abina, I'm so, so glad that you had such a wonderful time. Thank you so much for reaching back out to us. I heard that it was absolutely a fantastic time of worship and encounter, which is what it was all about. And when he joined us here on Premier Gospel, he said that's what he was looking for as well. So thank you so much for that update. Now, coming up in the next hour, today is International Day of Awareness of

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1: Hello, I'm Kelly Valencia. U.S. Secretary of State Marco Rubio claims a foreign actor was involved in the suspected bomb plot at RAF Fairford, as Donald Trump says he was surprised five British nationals arrested have been released. Defense Secretary Wes Streeting insists that they are under stringent bail conditions. Iran has denied any involvement. In other news, several pastors and church workers have been detained in China as authorities continued a crackdown on independent house churches. Open Doors says the latest arrests involve a church in northern China, with the pastor and staff now being held while they await trial. And forecasters say London could see highs of up to 27 degrees Celsius today. Temperatures in some areas might not drop below 18 degrees overnight, making it one of the warmest late September evenings recorded. That's your latest from the Premier News team.
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3: Not Kelly Valencia coming in and telling you the good news about today's weather anyway. It's going to be a hot day in London today. A cloudy start with maybe some spells of rain, but gradually that's all going to be clearing through to bring us some sunshine and top temperatures between 26 and 27 degrees. For Birmingham, still not too bad at all. A cloudy start, but that sunshine is going to be breaking through as well. Perhaps a bit of showers later on in the day, but top temperatures throughout the day, 24 degrees.
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3: Is this really how the weather's behaving at the end of September? Imagine the 29th of September, 2026. And potentially I might have to be pulling out a shorts and t-shirt for today. You know me, never going to be mad at that at all. How are you doing on this Tuesday morning? It is 3 minutes past eight and it's also a What's Your Flavor Tuesday. So I'm going to be letting you know what the topic is that we'll be picking up today. Today is also International Day of Awareness of Food Loss and Waste. So we're definitely going to be chatting it up about all of that. Remember, the number that you need to connect with me is 0303 040 1111. That's 0303 040 1111. Right now, you know what time it is.
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0: The Motor City Mass Choir with Stand place you here on a Gospel Breakfast. You better believe I'm very, very excited about Choir Hour tomorrow. If you're new here to Gospel Breakfast or to Premier Gospel, Wednesday mornings at 9 a.m. is all about choir tunes, back-to-back choir tunes, something old, something new, and everything else in between. But let's not talk about Wednesday because it's only Tuesday. It's only 8:15 in the morning. So it's literally the entire day of Tuesday that we still have ahead of us. And today, on the 29th of September, is the International Day of Awareness of Food Loss and Waste. A big conversation that probably impacts us all. So my question to you is, what is it that you are buying? What are you actually using? And what keeps ending up in the bin? We're getting real practical today for our What's Your Flavor? What's that thing that is always, you purchase all the time, ends up maybe in the back of the fridge or in the back of the cupboard until it expires or until it goes off, that ends up going in the bin? What is that one thing for you? I've got about three that have already popped into my head. One, I'm so embarrassed to say. I held up my hand and I had to throw away something yesterday. Something I actually wanted, but as the days progressed, I just forgot that I had actually wanted it and it never happened. But that's what we're going to be talking about this morning. So hit me up on 0303-040-1111. That thing that you always buy to use, but you never end up using it, so it gets wasted. That food item. Let me know what that is. And while you're doing that, good morning, Fee. How are you doing today?
1: Morning, Queen Bee. It's your girl, Fee. Good morning, Hot Porridge Massive and Brother Tola. Yeah, just hearing my sister give a praise report about Pastor William McDowell. It was amazing. I was tired. It had been a long day cramming in so many things, but you were just elevated in worship. And I don't know if anybody saw the brother that was, first of all, he was at the fifth row. Then they moved him to the front. Before the concert start, this man was giving up his praise. I videoed him so many times. We don't know the cost of people's praise, but it's an amazing thing when we show our gratitude to God and just show it the best way we can. I love this brother. He was lovely. I said, wherever he's worshiping, I'm going to have to join him. But it was just so amazing, full of spiritual energy, just praising God. It was beautiful. I had a great time. God bless you. Take care.
0: Thank you so much for that, Fee. I'm glad you had a wonderful time. Abina shared that she also had a wonderful time. Interesting thing, Fee, I wasn't there, but my best friend was. And she told me about this guy. She said that she wasn't sure if he was a part of the crew, like a part of the artist for the night. The way he was dancing apparently worked up quite a sweat, was truly getting his praise on. That is definitely a little bit of me. No way am I leaving my house on a Sunday night, on a Saturday night, and making sure I don't get the best out of the moment. So thank you so much for sharing that. It is What's Your Flavor here on Gospel Breakfast. Share with me right now. I think we've already sent out the post. 0303-040-1111. That's how you can connect with me and get involved with our conversation today around International Day of Awareness of Food and Loss of Food. You've got your spirit charge coming up in the next few minutes.

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1: Hello, my name is Pastor William McDowell, and this is your Spirit Charge. It's really easy to get overwhelmed by the chaos of our circumstances, but I need you to know that our God is sovereign, and our sovereign God is in charge and in control. And if we pay attention to the scriptures, and he's really in charge and in control, then that adds fuel to the verse in Romans chapter 8, verse 28, that God causes all things to work together for the good of those who love him and are called according to his purpose. He's ordering your steps. In fact, Proverbs 19:21 says, you can make many plans, but the Lord's purpose will prevail. So I want you to rest knowing this. No matter what's going on in your life, he's working it out. This is Pastor William McDowell, and that was your Spirit Charge.
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0: Governor B with Healing Power place you here on a Gospel Breakfast this here Tuesday morning. Now, so what's your flavor Tuesday? The day that we get to know each other a little bit better. Sometimes we talk about funny things, sometimes not so funny things, sometimes things which are just in between. And today's one is really interesting because I think it's something that we can all relate to, probably something we've all been impacted with. And it falls in line with the day of today, which is International Awareness of Waste of Food in particular and loss of food. Anita's already come through with that thing. She says, good morning. Blessings, Brother Tola and the Hot Porridge Massive. We can breathe. So grateful for the love that God, and we really need him. Nobody told me that the road would be easy, but I don't believe he brought me this far to leave me. So stay connected, family, to the same spirit that rose Jesus from the dead is the same spirit inside of us. Imagine that. Keep me in your prayers and have a good day. Sad to hear about Brother Stitchy, but he is with the Lord. And then she came back and she says, yes, Lord, I cleaned out my cupboards a few weeks ago and the waste. Nope, she says, God forgive me. She said, the shame. Sis, don't be shamed. What we just need is a better plan going forward. And I can align with that so badly. And I feel like I try my very best not to overbuy things. And I don't know if it's me, but sometimes things be going off a little bit quicker. I tell you the top three things for me. As a matter of fact, no, I'm not going to tell you yet. You tell me the things that you buy. They get lost in the fridge or in the cupboard and somehow they be going off before they get used. You know, those things that just end up going in the bin, that thing gets wasted over and over again. What is that thing for you? Hit me up on 0303 040-1111. I'm coming back to you with my top three.
1: Are you ready?

The lovely Chantal Rotundo there with You Alone. I place you here on Premier Gospel this Tuesday morning. Hello, if you just locked in, welcome, welcome, welcome to your Tuesday morning. Before that, we had Pastor David Daniel with This Is My Desire. So what's your flavor Tuesday? And we're talking about that thing or those items that you often buy, but then end up throwing away because you didn't eat them on time, because they just went off. What are those items? Maybe we're going to look at to see how we can turn things around so we stop wasting so many things. Anita came through, she said that she cleared out her cupboard a few weeks ago and there were so many. She didn't list off what the items were, but I'm thinking, oh, she says it was actually too much, so she's not saying. Fair, fair, fair. I understand you completely. So as I was speaking about it, there are three things that I know regularly, even one yesterday. Cucumbers. Cucumbers are one of those things I always buy because I find them to be quite refreshing. I think they add nicely into a salad. They're really quick. You could chop them up. You could snack on them. Are really good. But for some reason, recently, maybe the cucumbers are going off quicker than they should be. Maybe it's not me. Maybe it's the cucumbers. But that's one of the things. Yesterday, I had to throw one out. And it was getting so soggy, it wound me up, the fact that I had to throw it out. Blueberries are another one. And I feel like, I've said to the hubby, Mr. Brooks, maybe we're buying them in too big a bulk, because he really likes blueberries. I like them if they're sweet. If they're tangy or too sour, I'm probably not going to eat them that much. So that's another one of the things that often goes off. And then strawberries. And the thing about it, strawberries are expensive. Strawberries be going off way too quick in my yard. And all my fruits, apart from bananas now, I keep in the fridge, because in the summer days, the fruits were overheating, just like I was overheating. And in the winter, I like the house to be warm. So again, you know, fruits be going off real quick. But even in the fridge, them strawberries be going off too quickly, and they are too pricey. So certainly things that I have to do better with are cucumbers, blueberries, and strawberries. Go on, tell me about you. I'm not going to judge. No judgment over here whatsoever. What is that thing or those things that you buy that often just go off? 0303 040 1111.

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All right, Alan Group with a little louder. Clap your hands. A place you hear on Gospel Breakfast. It is 8:51 in the morning. Where is this morning flying by to? Don't worry if you sent your messages through and I haven't read them out yet. Definitely going to be sharing them with you in the next hour. Good morning to Andrea. Andrea's come through. She says spinach is one of those things that she purchases, but it often goes off. Do you know what, Andrea? Thank you so much, because I've got a bag of spinach that I need to go and steam this morning. As soon as the show's done, I need to go and steam that so it doesn't go off. I am often guilty of that one too. Thank you so much for connecting with us. Also, good morning to Tammy, we have a problem, because what do you mean? I don't even know if I'm going to read this one out, because right now Tola read it out and he started fuming. His head started to swell. Steam started coming out of his ears. What do you mean, Tammy? You're going to have to explain that one to us. Do connect to me on 0303-040-1111. What's that thing or those food items that you often buy that end up going into waste? And in the next hour, we're going to be looking at how we can do better with not wasting food. 0303-040-1111. As long as I'm breathing.

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1: Really? 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
1: Hello, I'm Kelly Valencia. Armed police remain stationed around Gloucestershire's RAF Fairford following Sunday's suspected terror plot. US Secretary of State Marco Rubio is blaming the hand of a foreign actor at the site used by America's military. Five British suspects have been released on bail. It's understood Andy Burnham will use his first speech as Labour leader at the party's annual conference to suggest a review of the state pension's triple lock. The Prime Minister is expected to announce the move to help fund social care. In other news, David Smith of the Evangelical Alliance in Northern Ireland has told Premier that churches have joined in prayer for a resolution to the ongoing dispute over Orange Order parade. Political talks have failed to break the deadlock, with the Orange Order seeking to complete its permitted route, while residents are calling for an alternative. And it is thought the likes of Peppa Pig and Mr. Bean are behind a UK boost in attracting international students. In a survey from the British Council, more than 4 in 5 say British culture played a part in their decision to study at universities here. That's your latest from the Premier News team.
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7: Kelly was sounding super excited there with Peppa Pig and Mr. Bean. I'm like, we're going to have to get her in to come talk about this stuff. So we're going to come back to that news report on another day because I must have misheard. But today we are talking about, it's the International Day of Awareness where it comes to food loss and waste. And we are going to look at how we can play our part in making things better. Starting it off with our What's Your Flavor Tuesday today, where you, Hot Porridge Massive, have been sharing the items that you often buy, but for some reason they go off before you get to use them. I've shared that cucumbers and strawberries and blueberries are definitely a thing that we're struggling with in my household. Sometimes spinach, but I'm trying to do better and making sure that at the very least, if I don't eat it raw, that I steam it so it lasts a little bit longer. What is for the thing for you? Hit me up on 0303 040 1111. And if you don't have this challenge that some of us do, and you found a way to make sure that you don't waste any food at all, what are the tips? What is it that you are doing to make sure that every item of food that you purchase, whether it's cupboard food or things that go in the fridge, that it never goes off? Tell me what you're doing so I can start to practice those things as well. Again, the number you need is 0303 040 1111.

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1: Chris Henry with Everything Good. A place to you this morning on a Gospel Breakfast. 0303 040 1111. That's how you can connect with us on your What's Your Flavor today. Good morning to Deborah. Deborah says, good morning. I hear what you are saying, B, with regards to the cucumber, blueberries and strawberries. The latter two I freeze straight away to make smoothies. Good idea, because I am fed up with them going off in my fridge. She says, my throwaways have been old herbs and spices, and unfortunately, a few avocados whilst they were I was waiting for them to ripen. Enjoy the nice summer weather today. Thank you, Deborah. Great to hear from you. Can we talk a second about avocados? Because I think avocados are a little bit cheeky. You purchase them and they're not ripe yet, and that's quite okay. And then it's like you go to bed and then they over-ripen in that 12 hours and now they started going off. Deborah, I feel your pain. Again, they're so expensive. 0303 040 1111. What's that thing that you end up throwing away? Or if you've got tips on how we can do better with not wasting food, I want to hear that as well.

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12: Calling Joy, Toby, Kofi, Marsha, Mercy, Peace, Tolu, Olu, Daniel, Leroy, Samuel, and Karen. I know it's been a while. It's time to come home.

0: With See Me Play to You This Morning on Gospel Breakfast. It's Premier Gospel with me, Belinda. Hello. How are you doing at 9:16 on the 29th of September, 2026? If you're just tuning in, welcome to you. Great to have your company. We are talking about the items that we purchase that often go off before they are finished, before consumption, you know, because today is International Awareness Day for Food Loss and Waste. And we're going to be looking at some tips later on in this hour on how we can do better. Good morning, Natisha. How you doing, sis?
1: Good morning, Sis B. Much love and blessings to you, my sister, and happy Tuesday. My one thing is bread. Yeah, whenever I'm out shopping, I convince myself that this time I will finish it. And I even go as far as buying half a loaf, and somehow I just never do. I never seem to be able to finish the loaf of bread. It always is that one thing that sits there until it expires. So it's like, at this point, do I even need bread in my life?
0: What an extreme response. Maybe you don't need bread in your life, sis. However, if you still want to keep it, I've got some tips coming from Maxim Mitchum, from Pamela, and also from Carnell on how we can, you know, really preserve things a little bit longer so they don't go off. I'm going to be sharing those with you in the next few minutes. So, Natisha, you keep on buying that bread. Maybe these tips will help you out. Keep it locked here to Premier Gospel and connect with me on 0303 040 1111. You thought I was worth saying.

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0: Jabari Johnson there with Can't Stop. Place you here on Gospel Breakfast. Hit me up on 0303 040111 with that thing that you can't stop throwing out because you keep letting it go off. So many more of your messages coming through, just like we've had from this one, Jonah.
1: Good morning, Belinda, Hot Porridge Massive, and Tola. On this lovely day, God is good. He's opened our eyes to see another day and we are grateful. Okay, the things that I usually throw out is an unopened pack of 3 pounds of flour. Always, always. I am so sorry. And tin soup. So those are my two things. Tin soups and packs of flour. God bless you. Have a blessed day. Take care.
0: I hear you, sis. And do you know what? With the flour, if you don't use it up on time, sometimes you get those little mites, those little things in there. Ew! And I'm a little bit squeamish with things like that. So that, good one, good one, a good one. We had Kelly Valencia in the studio with us this morning. She was saying that one of the things that she often buys that goes off or she doesn't use before it should be used is spring onions. Some of us might know them as scallions. Again, and I feel like maybe most of the recipes I have, they don't require a whole bunch of it. But you can't buy just two little sprigs. You have to buy the whole bunch. Do you understand? Well, I've got some great tips coming through from our lovely Pamela this morning. Pamela says, when it comes to spinach, to avoid wasting it, put it in bags, like wash it, put it in bags straight away to freeze and then use as much or as little as you like when you are going to cook them. And you don't have to defrost it before you cook. Pamela, absolutely going to be trying that. Thank you so much. Any tips on what we can do going forward to make sure that

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18: 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It's What's Your Flavor with Belinda, right here on Premier Gospel.

Dunno, Volney Morgan and New Year there, featuring Davin Evans-Henry with a Vacancy. You're locked into Gospel Breakfast with me, Belinda, here on Premier Gospel. It is the 29th of September. Imagine tomorrow's the last day in September. Jesus! Anyways, let's not run away into tomorrow. Let's wrap up our What's Your Flavour today with some great tips coming from you, Hot Porridge Massive, on things that we can start to do to make sure that we are not losing out or wasting food. Today is international awareness where it comes to loss and wasting of food. So thank you so much for all your tips that have been coming through. Hello to Carnell saying, good morning, fam. Says, I have been sick of throwing away food. So now my blueberries and strawberries that I buy, I put them in freezer bags or I buy them mixed and frozen. Great tip. I think someone might have said that earlier on before as well. Carnell, great to hear from you. And also good morning to Max. Max says, good morning, Queen Belinda, Toller and the Hot Porridge Massive. We buy less now, especially fruits as they go off quick. My husband would juice them if they were nearing the end of consumption. And we freeze more like loaves of bread. That one is for you, Natisha. You might need to start freezing your bread. She says, we will buy half a pack and only half in the fridge. So she put half in the fridge, put half in the freezer. She says, same with cooked food as well. We will put things into portions. That's for rice and for chicken and put those in the freezer as well. Some great tips coming through from you, Hot Porridge Massive. Make sure, let us really be intentional about our food purchases. Make sure that we are not wasting food, but that we are thinking about things before we buy them. I know for me, maybe sometimes I'm used to buying in bulk. Maybe I need to buy in smaller bulks and will certainly be utilizing my freezer just a little bit more. Is there something that you've heard today you're thinking, yeah, I need to change that as well? Let me know what that is on 0303 040 1111. And while you're thinking about that, let me go pull together two tunes to get you ready for Reggae Vibes tonight with DJ AB from 8 p.m. right here on Premier Gospel.

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Ebony Baskin there with Best Friend. Place you here on Premier Gospel. And just like that, it's a wrap. Time for me to head on out of here. Family, thank you so much for your company. As always, you know it's an absolute blessing getting the day started with you. Now, remember, if you're going out grocery shopping today, be intentional. Make sure you're only buying what you need. And if there's something that you've overpurchased, then maybe pop it in the freezer so you can get longevity from it. We are thinking about what we are buying, making sure that we are not wasting food going forward. Can I get an amen, somebody? All right, thank you for that. And just like that, I'm out. Tomorrow, join me here on Gospel Breakfast, where we'll be wrapping up the month of September together. We've got so much in store for you. We'll be doing your Bible test. We've also got your choir hour, plus, so much more. So do not miss out on Gospel Breakfast tomorrow with me, Belinda, from 7 a.m. right here on Premier Gospel. To get you ready for tonight, DJ AB is going to be taking care of you with reggae vibes from 8 p.m. I want to remind you with this tune coming from Positive out of Trinidad and Tobago that no matter what you are dealing with today, you are not rolling by yourself. Nah, sir. You're rolling with your two-man army. That's your Jesus and you.

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7: Hello, I'm Kelly Valencia. Andy Burnham says he'll set out a different path for the UK during his first Labour Party conference as Prime Minister later, amid speculation he could reform the pension triple lock to pay for social care. In a post on social media, he said an honest conversation was needed on the issue. David Smith of the Evangelical Alliance in Northern Ireland has told Premier that churches have joined in prayer for a resolution to the ongoing dispute over an Orange Order parade. Political talks have failed to break the deadlock, with the Orange Order seeking to complete its permitted route, while residents are calling for an alternative. OpenAI has scrapped plans to release its new artificial intelligence model next month. It's over safety concerns after it showed what's been described as higher levels of deception than its predecessor. And the Archbishop of Canterbury is calling for a more humble approach to power and leadership. Speaking during a visit to the US, she said the world needs the song of humility as it faces war, climate change and inequality. The Archbishop is also due to visit the United Nations. That's your latest from the Premier News team.
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1: Hey family, good morning and welcome to Daytimes with your boy Ibe Giant Killer right here on Premier Gospel. Big love goes to Belinda and the whole Porridge Massive. For getting the start this morning, I can see that you guys are busy. Big love goes to Natisha, Matthew, Devonny, Deborah, Roseanne, Max, Cornell, Jonah, Anita. So many of you were on this morning's show. It's so good to hear. So good. So healthy as well. Now, it's Tuesday, the 29th of September, and we're nearly the end of the month. So we're going to make it count today. How's your morning going? Are you ready for the day? Are you still waking up? Or are you at work? Or are you doing the countdown to lunchtime? Now, send me your name. Send me where you're listening from and one word that describes your morning. WhatsApp me on 0303 040 1111. Now, coming up, we're playing Who Is It? Let me do the sting. Who is it? There you go. Which gives you a Bible character and you can see who it is. Well, we'll give you some clues to see who it is. But before we get into anything, before we go in there, I just want to pay tribute to reggae gospel artist Stitchy, who passed away yesterday. And it's so sad because he was unwell for a while and he was in a coma. And you know, over the past couple of, I think last week, I was talking about, you know, sending people texts and not seeing that tick go on. And I've sent him a couple of texts, you know, while he wasn't well, and not see that blue tick go on. But it's always good to give people their roses and to celebrate people while they're here. You know, today would have been his 61st birthday. It's birthday today. So our thoughts and prayers are with his family and everyone who loved him. So, you know what? I'm going to play this in remembrance of him.

0: 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On deck is DJ Cassie.
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1: That's the one and only Limo Blaze and God Did It, playing here on Premier Gospel. And before that, we had Lieutenant Stitchy, Late Now, Fast and Pray. Good to hear that one. Hadn't heard that for a while, but just dedicating it to his family. The great man passed away yesterday, and today he would have been 61. Wow. Gonna give a big shout out to Natisha, who is saying good morning. It's great to be here. Happy Tuesday. Blessings to you. Yes, blessing to you. Blessings to you as well. Now, you are here on Daytimes, and we want to play this.
2: Who is it?
1: We're playing Who Is It? And it's where I give you clues of a Bible character, and I want to see if you can guess who that person is. Clue number one. This person came from Lystra. His mother was a Jewish believer and his father was Greek. That's the first clue. Who is it? Send your answers to 0303-040-1111. That is the WhatsApp number. And following our conversation, or following our community hero conversation yesterday, I want to remind you, do you know someone who deserves their flowers for the amazing things that they do? Maybe it's your mum, somebody leading local prayer group, a shopkeeper who brightens the neighbourhood, or a person who brings light to others. For Black History Month, Premier Gospel wants to honour one Christian with a £100 gift voucher and the title of Community Hero. Now, you can nominate them on our website by searching Premier Gospel Community Hero, or send the word hero to our WhatsApp 0303-040-1111 and for a link, and you can't nominate yourself. Now, I haven't seen many come through, so I'm just wondering, maybe you haven't heard this. I'm just taking it for granted that you haven't heard much of this, but we need to honor people because people are going. People are going to see the Lord. So let's honor if we can. Now, the winner will be announced on Saturday the 31st. So let's do this.

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1: Hello, my name is Pastor William McDowell, and this is your Spirit Charge. It's really easy to get overwhelmed by the chaos of our circumstances, but I need you to know that our God is sovereign, and our sovereign God is in charge and in control. And if we pay attention to the scriptures, and he's really in charge and in control, then that adds fuel to the verse in Romans chapter 8, verse 28, that God causes all things to work together for the good of those who love him and are called according to his purpose. He's ordering your steps. In fact, Proverbs 19:21 says, you can make many plans, but the Lord's purpose will prevail. So I want you to rest knowing this. No matter what's going on in your life, he's working it out. This is Pastor William McDowell, and that was your Spirit Charge.
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1: That's Ian Copeland Green and Easy to Love playing here on Premier Gospel. Now, just to let you know that we are playing this. If you just joined me for the first time, we're playing Who Is It? It's where I give you some clues and you've got to guess who the Bible character is. And we're into clue number two. Now, the believers in Lystra and Iconium spoke well of this young man. The Apostle Paul saw something in him and invited him to join his travels. He became a trusted companion and a spiritual son to Paul. Who do you think it is? 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We've got another clue coming to you very shortly.

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That's the legendary Karen Clark Sheard, and I'll Be Right There. And before that, we had Vic Lucas and All Night. Eddie in the office, he loves that one. So big up, Eddie, if you're listening right now. So this is after, well, this is not, I still got to get used to being in the mornings, because I was doing afternoons with Ibe, but it's daytimes with Ibe right here, and we are playing this. So let me give you clue number three. Now, Paul encouraged this young leader not to let anyone look down on him because he was young. He told him to set an example through his speech, conduct, love, and faith and purity. A reminder that young people have a place in the church today with gifts and wisdom to share. Who is the Bible character? WhatsApp me on 0303 040 1111. Final clue is coming up shortly.

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This Black History Month, we're putting the spotlight directly on everyday champions living out their faith in incredible ways. 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

0: That's Imran and this year's blessing. And before that, we had Libby Key and Spellbound playing just for you right here on Premier Gospel.
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0: So if you just join me, we are playing this game. It's good to see that Steph has jumped in and Atisha is... Atisha's struggling at the moment, but hopefully this clue should get you there. It's your final clue. Now, Paul wrote two New Testament letters to this young man, advising him about leadership, teaching, and caring for the church. Who is it? Now, send your answer in on WhatsApp, 0303 040-1111. Come on, you can get this. 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And also one more reminder about our community hero search. 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The winner will be announced on the 31st of October. 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

0: 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I want to make sure that they're fine if anything happens to me. So I've set one up. I'm also leaving a gift in my will for something that's been truly special in my life that will continue God's work.
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That's Sky and Phil J. Made a Way. Good to hear that one again. And before that, we had Stanley Brown. God is good. He certainly is good. So, we are at the final place of this game. Who is it? And it took the t-shirt a while, but she got there. I'm so proud of you, girl. I'm so proud of you. But let's reveal the answer. So he came from Lystra, had a Jewish mother and Greek father, traveled with Paul and was encouraged not to let anyone dismiss him because he was young. The answer is Timothy. Timothy, well done to Steph, Letitia and Susan. You got that right. Congratulations. Now, Timothy's story reminds us that young people can make a meaningful contribution to the church today, and that people from different backgrounds can come together in a shared faith. That connects us with the research we mentioned yesterday. The UK Evangelical Church is younger and more diverse and larger than many people expected. You can find that information on the Premier, I think it's on the Premier News page, Christian News page. I'm getting tongue-twisted there. What's going on? But listen, at the 11 o'clock hour, we are asking the question of the day. What makes a church feel welcoming to every generation and culture? What does your church do to help people feel like they belong? That's a question, isn't it? So send your thoughts in 0303 040 1111. Whose church was that? I was at Steph's church a couple of weeks ago, and they were fantastic. They made me feel welcome. They didn't overpower me. It just felt like I was just visiting friends and family. It was wonderful. But listen, stay with us, because this is Daytimes with If a Giant Killer on Premier Gospel. We got a special guest as well coming, so make sure that you connect with me.

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8: Hello, I'm Rachel Huston. Andy Burnham's expected to use his Labour conference speech later to suggest reviewing the state pension's triple lock policy. It's understood the changes would be made to pay for free social care. The policy makes sure pensions rise by either 2.5%, the rate of inflation, or average pay growth, whichever is higher. Former world snooker champion Graham Dott has been jailed for 7 years for historical child sex abuse. The allegations involved two primary school-aged children in the 90s and 2000s. Several pastors and church workers have been detained in China as authorities continue a crackdown on independent house churches. Open Doors says the latest arrests involve a church in northern China, with the pastor and staff now being held while they await trial. And trespass-related crimes on the tracks caused almost 5 months of delays to passengers last year. Network Rail says it's using drones and sensors to identify culprits faster.
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1: Hey family, welcome back. You're listening to Daytimes with your boy Ibe Giant Killer on Premier Gospel. Now, earlier this morning, we remembered gospel artist Lieutenant Sitchie, who would have been 61 today. He passed away yesterday. And we played Fast and Pray. Great song. And we played Who Is It? The answer was Timothy, a young church leader from a Jewish and Greek background who served alongside Paul. Now, we're building on a theme now. New research suggests that UK evangelical church is younger, more diverse and larger than many people expected. So today's question is this: what makes a church feel genuinely welcoming to every generation and culture? And in the welcoming at the door, is it the welcome at the door? Is it the music? Seeing different people involved? Someone taking the time to learn your name? Send your thoughts to me on WhatsApp 0303 040 1111. Now, joining me to discuss this, and we'll be asking him a few questions just in a few moments, just after these next couple of songs, is Jamie Pratt from Premier Christian Radio. Just for the sake, let me just say welcome. Welcome.
2: Thank you, Ibe. Yeah. What a wonderful welcome.
1: Ah, it's so good to have you.
2: I feel so welcome here in this studio, in this station.
1: Yeah, it's nice to have you on here. And we're gonna have a good time. We're definitely gonna have a good time, and we're gonna have a good time with our listener as well. So he is in the building. We're gonna be asking some great questions. So hit me up on WhatsApp 0303 040

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1: Yes, you are. That was the one and only Ian Copeland Green and My Lifeline. And before that, we had Tanique and Malik. That rhymes, isn't it? And they were doing a rap called Thankful, playing here on Premier Gospel. So, family, we are talking about what helps people feel welcome at church. Now, I've got Jamie Pratt from Premier Christian Radio. He's a legend already.
2: Hello.
1: I'm going to be asking you, I want you to take the 5-minute test. Now, imagine you're visiting a church for the first time. What would help settle you in? Now, would it be a friendly hello at the door? Someone showing you where to go? A cup of tea and a proper conversation? Or being given a space to take everything in at your own pace? Now, Jamie, what would make you feel comfortable as a first-time visitor?
2: Well, I'll tell you, this happened to me about 3 years ago when I entered the current church I'm at for the very first time.
1: Yeah.
2: I was, me and my wife, we were starved of community. We needed something.
1: Yeah,
2: we needed something to really break through that ice. Our previous church, it hadn't worked out.
1: Yeah.
2: We just weren't able to make those connections. And then the first time we walked through the doors of the church where I'm at now, there was just immediately that smiley face, that person. We look quite young, me and my wife, not going to lie. It looks like we're both on our freshers week, you know. We're just starting uni.
1: You kind of look
2: We've been blessed. Honestly, in 10 years, I'm going to look awful. Trust me.
1: No, you won't. You're going to look great.
2: But this lady, she was an old lady. She saw me and she's like, oh, you probably want to speak to some young people. And then I was like, I don't know, I guess. And then immediately she brought me to people who were around my age. You know, I'm in that awkward to 20 to 30s age where not, you know, no kids. And just took us to those people and we immediately felt connection with the people there. It was like an oasis in a desert. We were so desperate. So that was the thing that made the biggest impact for me. We said, oh, we're going to look at other churches. We're going to do that. But I thought, it's a shame if we wasted the connections we made this week. So we'll come back next week. And we got to next week and we thought, oh, we'll come back the following week because it just seems to be going well. And then before I knew it, we were on like a church cleaning rota. And I looked at my wife and I was like, I think we're staying here, aren't we? And she was like, yeah, we are staying here. So it was that immediate connection that the person on the welcoming team was very clever, knew that actually we'd probably like to see people who are quite in a similar context to us. Intergenerational worship is amazing, but sometimes you just need to find those people who you know are going through some of the similar issues that you are. So that's what happened for me.
1: Well, I think that person was quite clever because they got you cleaning the church.
2: True.
1: So they will probably praise that, Lord, bring us people that will clean the church.
2: Amen.
1: And then you came through.
2: Broom in hand. Yeah. Don't know why that was there.
1: So what might make somebody unintentionally make somebody a newcomer feel out of place? What do you think that might be?
2: Ooh, that's a good question. Well, a lot of it is just unfriendliness, the fear of reaching out. I've been on that, and believe me, I've been on the side of the person scared of reaching out. We almost get a bit British, don't we? Where we're like, oh, don't want to bother them. They look like they're going through something. And then actually, maybe that's exactly what they needed, is that person to just reach out to them. So I think that's it. We just need to be bolder. And also, although my story involves someone from the welcome team, if you're not a welcome team person, maybe an unofficial welcome team member, that can go a long way as well. Because the cynical part of my brain often thinks, oh, you're just saying that because you're on the welcome team. So if you think it's someone who's like, oh, just a genuine member of the church, the average parishioner, then reach out to people because it goes so far. You wouldn't believe.
1: Absolutely. I think what would make me feel uncomfortable is I've been to a couple of places where they say, stand up and tell us where you're from. In front of the, you know, you might not be somebody who likes to talk. You might just be going through something. You know, you've come to church just to kind of hear a word or just to kind of get healing. And then all of a sudden, somebody's telling you to get up and tell us where you're from, your story.
2: Or like, go around and say hi to the people next to you. And I'm like, thank you.
1: So I think sometimes we got to be sensitive in churches. We don't know who we're sitting next to and what they've brought into church. So I think sometimes we got to be sensitive. I can see Steph has sent something through. I can't wait to hear what Steph has said. Let me know, Premier Gospel family, which matters most to you? Send me your answer. Tell us what made you feel welcome when you first visited the church. It's 0303 040 1111.

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This Black History Month, we're putting the spotlight directly on everyday champions living out their faith in incredible ways. 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Whether they run a food bank, support families through tough times, or quietly bless everyone.

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0: Andy and Move playing here on Premier Gospel. Now, it's daytimes with your boy, Ibe Giant Killer. And we've got our question of the day. We've got our guest in the studio. But let me give you the question of the day. The question is, what makes a church feel welcoming to every generation and culture? Now, I've got Jamie Pratt from Premier Christian Radio. And he's here to answer some questions. He's here to help me with this question. Now, Jamie, new research points to a younger and more diverse evangelical church. How can churches make sure people don't just receive a warm welcome on their first visit, but they feel like they belong over time?
1: That's a big question, especially because I did receive a warm welcome on my first visit and then stayed a long time. So basically not what I did. No, I was thinking about this. And I'm going to be a bit controversial. I think the uncles and aunties and the older people of the church need to be able to embrace a culture of change.
0: Okay.
1: Yeah. Yes.
0: Okay.
1: So, of course, things will have to, you know, Bible, top authority, scripture, top authority, that's great. But if you're getting new younger people in, they don't have the traditions, the baggage that older people have with the church. They won't get certain things that we do, and they won't understand that. We have to make it more open and more ready to change for people to come in, to make it more manageable, to make it more palatable for people coming into the church for the first time. And if we have that culture of change, then I think that will help the people coming in to say, all right, these guys are changing, they're adapting. That means that my views, which might not be exactly kosher with the church, they might have to change and adapt as well. If we model that healthy change, then I think that people will feel welcome and think, okay, I can see people growing for me, I'm going to grow for the church as well. So that would be one of my suggestions.
0: Do you think that the fear of change is because the older generation don't want to get left behind?
1: I'd say definitely. We don't want to be left out in the cold, do we? That's a big reason why people are in church. That's how we get in, is that community, is that family that we all come together with. But change is scary. Change is different. And that's what I'm saying, though, is that when young people come into church for the first time ever, they are taking that step. They are taking that step of change. So if we can show that we are accepting of that step, saying, welcome, come in, not, oh, you know, maybe you shouldn't be wearing that on your first day into church, or, oh, maybe you shouldn't be saying those things on your first day in church, but maybe being more accepting and open, and let's say playing some more contemporary music in church, maybe, or maybe having more, I guess, young person small groups or something like that, showing that you're willing to make the change really helps people to do that themselves. But I do understand what you mean, and that's why I think intergenerational worship is so important, because there's so much to learn from everyone, from each other. You know, it's like I can learn liturgy from Gramps, but also I can teach him how to get on the WhatsApp group. It's all good.
0: That's true. I like that. So how can a church make room for different cultures and generations while still building a shared community?
1: Ooh, that's so true. I live in Reading, which is outside of London, one of the most diverse places in the UK.
0: I've been there, yeah.
1: It's a wonderful place if you like getting out of Reading. Yeah. But anyway, but the people are great as well. The people are great as well. Yeah. But I think what's really important is, I guess it's organic diversity, I guess is what you'd call it. My mum, so I actually come from the Southwest, and there's not much diversity in the Southwest. My mum's Italian, so we kind of became like the token foreign people, if that makes sense. Yeah, they're like, oh, we've got one of those. Yeah, she's over there. She's got Alessandra, you know, which is not intentional. And I had a real struggle with like my own self-image. Am I just like the Italian guy? Or are we just the loud Italian family, which people talk about? But one thing that she was able to do is, you know, becoming part of the church, entrenched in the church. And that meant that she could see all the other foreign people in the church and welcome them in as well. She wasn't appointed to like some special position, like she wasn't signposted as the foreign person go to there, but just because she was a part of the church, she was able to spot those blind spots that perhaps the English people had there. And so we're always taking in strays, always taking in people and showing that community, that love. So I think that's what it is. I think you don't have to hire someone as like the diversity person, but I think just making
0: hey man, I'm Mr. Diverse.
1: Exactly. But it is about getting those people into those positions where they can spot those blind spots. Yeah. And if they're spotting those blind spots, that means that you're well covered at the church.
0: Wow, that's really... That's
1: you weren't expecting the TED Talk, were you?
0: You know what? We should be paying for this, honestly. We should be paying for this. I'm just going to go to WhatsApp right now and see what's going on there. I see that Natisha's been busy. She said, I agree, we need to be sensitive. I go to a small church. My leaders are intentional about greeting new people and setting aside time to have private conversations with them. And this can be harder to achieve in much larger churches.
1: That's true.
0: Yeah. But definitely makes a difference. Makes you feel seen and heard. I think everyone plays a part in creating a community in church. I think you're right. I think you are right. We all play a part. And I love the fact that, you know, your mum took on that mantle there to say, right, okay, I'm a bit different from everyone else. Let me show people that, hey, I'm different, but I'm still a part of this. I think that's beautiful. That's wonderful. I want to hear from you. I want to hear your response to this. What makes a church feel welcoming to every generation and culture? I'd love to hear from you. 0303 040 1111.

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0: That's our boss there, the big man there, Mwiwa, and his group River Songs, Walking in Victory. And before that, we had Sunday, Holy Spirit, Take Over Me.
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0: Yes, you are listening to me, Ibe Giant Killer, on Premier Gospel. And we've been asking the question, what does your church do to help help people feel included? That is the question. And we've had some great points from Letitia. I've got Jamie Pratt here from Premier Christian Radio as well. He's with me. He's been doing some, giving some great points. Now, I just want to do this thing with you. I want to put some real life moments.
2: Uh-oh.
0: To the
2: I wasn't
0: test.
2: Told about this.
0: Yeah. So Jamie, tell me, it's welcome or awkward. A newcomer arrives and someone makes the effort to learn their name. Is that welcome or awkward?
2: Yeah, that's very welcome. What's awkward is the next bit when they forget or they get it wrong, you know? It's like
0: they invited to join in, but also told it's fine to sit back and observe.
2: Ooh. I'm gonna say a little bit awkward. Do I look like that kind of guy who doesn't want to get stuck in? I'm immediately on the defensive there.
0: Okay, all right. Someone assumes they know what a visitor believes because of their accent or background.
2: That's very awkward. That's very like, oh, you're one of us, are you? Yeah. Or you might not know about this. I'm like, excuse me, sir.
0: Okay, the service ends with tea and coffee, but nobody tells the newcomer where to find it.
2: Very awkward. That's something wrong with the welcome team there. That you gotta make them aware. You're very aware.
0: I mean, I was saying this, you know, and this is my thing, but maybe you could probably correct me if I'm wrong. I believe that my thing about church, maybe it's because I've done it. I was a welcomer at church. I love people. We are the first people that you see when you come to church, you know. And my thing is smile. Be happy. Let people know that this is the best place to come to. The fact that you've come out of your house, right? You've made an effort. You've got into your car. You've probably spent 10 minutes to find a parking space, right?
2: Oh my goodness. The amount of time I'd spend praying for a parking space before you get there.
0: Yeah. And then you get to church and then somebody's miserable. No, listen, pastors. Pastors, let me talk to you. This is for you. Don't train somebody on the door. Find somebody who has that spirit already, because it's so important. You never know what somebody is bringing to church. So find somebody who has that beautiful smile. Even if it's just a smile, that's ministry enough.
2: 100%. You know? That might be the first smile they get that week.
0: Yeah,
2: you know?
0: That they might get that week. And then that person with the smile could probably lead them on to somebody who knows how to talk. You know, form a strategy in welcoming people at church. You know, don't just assume that everybody knows it. You know, have somebody who's got a great smile. Hi, how are you? Let me introduce you to John. And John knows how to speak. He's a great evangelist. And then he could probably take them into the hall to somebody who will take them to their seat.
2: I've got a welcome or awkward for you, actually. It's just popped into my head. You arrive to the church, quite a big entrance, and the welcome team are chatting with each other before they get to you.
0: Yeah.
2: Would you rather that's there? Is that awkward or is that welcome? Because they're chatting, they're having a good time, the vibe is friendly, but they're not really paying attention to you. It's almost like you have to get their attention. What would you say?
0: Well, that happened to me at one point. I went to a church. And I was there by myself. I was visiting the pastor. I wanted to speak to the pastor afterwards. And the people were just talking. They were just talking. And so I kind of waited because I don't know the church. I don't know you. You know, I don't know your protocol. Do we just walk in or what? So I just waited and waited. It just kind of got a little bit awkward. And then I kind of said, okay, well, nobody's going to help me, so let me just walk. Mm-hmm. So I just walked to my seat and sat down.
2: Man, that annoys me. Yeah. That annoys me.
0: And then the pastor saw me and while I was preaching, said, oh, this person is here. Why wasn't I alerted? I didn't want to embarrass your crew, but, you know,
2: That's up. But on the flip side, I do find it's a bit weird if you're walking up and just pretend it's a long car park.
0: Mm.
2: And you're slowly walking to the entrance.
0: Yeah.
2: And there's a person by themselves and they've clocked you already.
0: Yeah.
2: And you know they've clocked you.
0: Yeah, yeah.
2: And you're like, well, here we go, I guess. Like you're walking slowly. And then that can also be awkward as well. So where's that middle ground, do you reckon?
0: Yeah, I think, as we said before, and I think Natisha said it as well, we got to be sensitive. We have to be set. And this is where prayer, this is where
2: Come
0: you have to pray in the morning. You know, ask God, you know, I'm probably going to meet somebody today. I want to be a blessing. Give me the discernment to know who's going through what. You know, you have to pray. You have to pray.
2: So it's not just a welcome team. It's a ministry.
0: To get involved. It's a ministry.
2: Take it seriously, guys.
0: Come on,
2: you heard it here
0: take
2: first.
0: It seriously. Yeah. You have to pray because you don't know if somebody has just said, you know what, I want to end my life, but you know what, let me try this Jesus thing.
2: Yeah.
0: You know, and then here comes you with your miserable self, you know.
2: All right.
0: Pushing that person to you know, to do something crazy.
2: Yeah.
0: But yeah, I think that's just me.
2: That's huge. And something that we can all learn from.
0: Yeah.
2: Like I said, I've been to churches where, the welcome team are having a wonderful chat with each other.
0: Yeah.
2: And I'm like, hello.
0: Yes. So, hi, I'm here.
2: Yeah.
0: Anyway. But listen, Jamie, thank you. I want to say thank you so much. I've really enjoyed this conversation.
2: Have me around again. I'd love to.
0: Yeah, definitely.
2: Swing by.
0: Now, just let people know what you do in and around Premier.
2: Yeah, so I'm a producer for Inspirational Breakfast. That's the Premier Christian Radio's breakfast show where we talk about current events, big issues, you know, all the high profile Christians and try and get their take. Just equip you. Imagine you're taking your kids to school and then this non-Christian parent says, I can't believe that this thing happened. We want to equip you, debrief you on exactly what you need to know about that issue. And also, speaking of daytime, I also do a daytime show on Saturday now where we just, if you've missed all the gold, all the nuggets from the whole Premier family, I'm replaying those at 2 till 6, I should say, on a Saturday afternoon. So come join me. You can get some of the things that you missed because there's so much on offer, isn't there, Ibe?
0: There is.
2: In the entire Premier family, that I want to get some of those gold nuggets and give them to you. So that's on Saturdays, 2 till 6.
0: You have just got a pay rise.
2: Tell my manager that. Tell our wonderful friend Charmaine that.
0: I will. Hopefully she's listening.
2: Hopefully not.
0: Natisha says, big amen to that. Great conversation. Love it.
2: Thank you.
0: Love it, love it, love it. So thank you. Thank you for joining me. It's been wonderful. I've really enjoyed this conversation. And you can catch it again. It's going to be on the Premier Plus. It's going to be on the Premier Plus website. Yeah, just in a few hours. So we've got a great hour coming up. We've got a task of the day coming up. Yes, we've got he said, we've got a task of the day coming up. And we've got the track of the week. We've got the Giant Killer jukebox. Listen, family, get your requests in. Now, don't wait until what usually happens. This is what happens. 12:30, all these requests come in, and I can't fit them into half an hour. So get them in now. The song that you want to hear, get it in now. We've also got Pastor Lorraine Buchanan. We've got the Pastor's Corner as well. That's going to be hitting you soon in the next hour as well. So make sure that you stay with us. This is Premier Gospel. It's your boy, Big Giant Killer. It's daytimes. And a big thank you to Jamie as well.
2: Oh, it's been wonderful to be
0: here. Family, do you want him back? Please text me. Yes. On WhatsApp. 0303-040-1111. Shall we have Jamie back? Text me yes.
2: Please.
0: Please.
2: Yes.
0: We got the news coming up next.
3: Oh, come on.

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1: Hello, I'm Rachel Huston. Andy Burnham says he must have an honest conversation about issues that have been ignored for too long. It's understood he'll use his first Labour Party conference speech as Prime Minister to suggest a review of the state pension's triple lock. The move's expected to help fund social care. Armed police remain stationed around Gloucestershire's RAF Fairford following a suspected terror plot. US Secretary of State Marco Rubio is blaming the hand of a foreign actor for Sunday's incident at the site used by America's military. Seven Christians have been arrested in three separate incidents in Madhya Pradesh, central India. Sunday, police detained four, including pastors, after a mob attacked a church service in Bethel and complaints about a prayer meeting in Rewa. OpenAI has scrapped plans to release its new artificial intelligence model. It's over safety concerns after it showed what's being described as high levels of deception than its predecessor.
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1: Hey family, welcome back. Welcome back to Daytimes with your boy Ibe Giant Killer right here on Premier Gospel. You know, I played that song. That was Nigel Lewis. Naked you come, naked you go. I have to play that one always for Yvonne, my good friend Yvonne, because I know she loves to dance. Now, this morning we've been talking about what makes a church feel welcoming to every generation and culture. Thank you to Jamie Pratt from Premier Christian Radio for joining us and to everyone who shared a thought. Now, I got an amazing message from Maria who says, "Dear Giant Killer, so sorry I need to know how to write your name. Thank you so much for having this conversation. I meet so many people who have been hurt by church and encourage them to come to my church that has been exceptionally good at welcoming and supporting and support through my difficult experience and surviving DV and divorce and the resulting health issues of my four children. Thank you for being a great example of Jesus' love. Bless you." And she goes on to say where her church is. I'm really encouraged by that because this morning I was praying, what do we talk about today? What do we talk about? And it's so important. Church is so important. It's such an important place, you know, for many, because it's the only place where people will connect with people, godly people, and connect with Jesus, connect with musicians, connect with music. You know, it's a home away from home, and I'm so blessed. But listen, here's our task for the day. Think of one simple thing you can do to help someone feel welcome this week. It could be learning their name. It could be checking in with them or inviting them to sit with you. Send me your idea on a WhatsApp, 0303-040-1111. Send me your idea. Also, coming up, we've got the brand new track of the week coming from Anthony Brown and Group Therapy. Your jukebox, Giant Killer jukebox, is open. The request is open. And we got a message from Pastor Lorraine Buchanan. And Nathisha, I see your request coming in. I'm definitely going to get that. Yvonne, I see yours as well. So get your request in as soon as you can. In the meantime, here's Nathisha's request.

0: This song should be the song that should be played in all the time on repeat when you go into church. Smile. Or if you're an usher, you should play this song before you go to church. Smile. Oh, wow. Love that. Kirk Franklin and I Smile. And before that, we had Red Hands and Walking. That was requested by Letitia. A great song, great song, great, great song. And we had our one of the news team, Kelly Valencia, came into the studio and she said, oh, I like this. She started dancing along to it. So it's a great, great choice, great choice. Listen, family, don't forget the Giant Killer jukebox is open. I'm going to give you 10 minutes to get your songs in. 10 minutes, because after that, I have to squeeze them in into the hour. So whatever song you need to hear, get it in right now on the WhatsApp. 0303 040 1111. In the meantime, here's your brand new track of the week.
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1: 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Up to Something is a simple message, but a powerful one. When the sea is in front of you and the enemy is behind you, it just means God must be up to something. Turn this up and let your faith turn up as well.

0: 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I love you, London.
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5: 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Let me know, was it a great weekend? 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
9: Absolutely. 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

That was Sinach and Waymaker. That was requested by the one and only Steph. So the jukebox is open and I'm seeing your requests coming in. And we had the track of the week come in as well. And Natisha said, I really like the track of the week. God must be up to something. He definitely, God is always up to something. He always is always up to something. Wendy has texted in and said, can you play Coming to Pass by Called Out Music? I'm going to see if we've got that, and I'm going to try and see if we could play that. See if we got it. If we haven't got it, can we play something else? Just let me know. 0303-040-1111. Don't forget, it's open. Get them in as soon as possible.

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That's Tides and Turn It All Around. And before that, we had Ian Copeland Green and My Lifeline. This is Daytimes with your boy, Bay Giant Killer. The jukebox is open. It's open. And we were actually talking about what makes a church work. You know, how can people feel comfortable? And I had a wonderful message come in from Pastor Zoe. And I'm going to read this out anyway. Hi, Bay. Hope you're well. It's Pastor Zoe here from SNCC Derbyshire. Your question on how churches are welcoming. I do think we are a welcoming church. Part of the method we naturally engage is conversation and refreshments. As we rent a room in a community building, we are not focused on furnishing or, you know, certain seats. We hold loosely the place in which makes us hold fast to the people and relationships. As much as we love a place of our own, when that day comes, we shall carry on the lesson we've learned in how to make everyone feel welcome. And it's interesting because I met you a few weeks ago, and you know, and you were so welcoming, you know, and wow, if everyone like that is in your church, then that's the church to go to. Come on, somebody. Thank you for your message. You can hit me up on WhatsApp, 0303-040-1111. Now, Wendy has texted in. Oh, just to let you know, we had Sinach in. That was Waymaker. That was requested by Steph. And Wendy has now requested a couple of songs. And this is the one I think would be great. You had a few choices, but this one came through. Don't forget, 0303-040-1111. The jukebox is open.

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12: Calling Joy, Toby, Kofi, Marsha, Mercy, Peace, Tolu, Olu, Daniel, Leroy, Samuel, and Karen. I know it's been a while. It's time to come home.
13: The room. Talk the things down.
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15: Look, I don't want to cause no problems. I just want to live my life, but I keep on hearing about nonsense. Me and my dons ain't mobsters, but you know when you see imposters. We know how to read them faces, same way you know how to read them comments. If you want to talk, let's talk, but around here, make sure you walk and your talk is constant.

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1: SO and Imposters playing on Premier Gospel. And before that, we had Hezekiah Walker. That was requested by Wendy. I hope you like that. Now, I want you to lean in because I've got a wonderful message that I really want you to hear. And it's coming from Pastor Lorraine Buchanan. It's a part of the Pastor's Corner.
2: This is Pastor Lorraine Buchanan from Church of God Evangelism. And I've been looking in my devotion at Job chapter 42. And to be honest, I've had to stay in that chapter for the last few days because I'm totally blown over by this man and the resilience that we see in him. How many of us can have gone through what Job went through? Totally devastated to the core, to the very core of his being, lost every iota, lost his respect in the community as a judge. The young guys who had once hushed their mouths when he walked past was now just jeering at him and laughing at his brokenness. He lost all his money. He lost his wealth. He lost his health, as you know, his strength. He lost his children. And his wife stopped believing in him, stopped trusting in his ability to make right decisions. I don't know whether she walked away. Scriptures aren't, it's not clear on that, where she is. He had other children. We don't know whether it was with her or somebody else. We don't know. But the Bible tells me that the righteous will fall seven times. And I believe that's proverbial seven times. I believe it could be many more times. It's just saying the righteous will fall many times, but they will still get up. Why? Because they have an understanding of who their source is. That their source isn't the circumstantial things that come and go, but their source is in the Lord God himself. And when I look at Job, broken on the outside, completely stripped on the outside, but inside there was resilience, there was a link with heaven. And that's why he was still able to get up. When I look at chapter 42, he had nothing in his hand. Friends came, relatives came and dropped a few pounds in his hands here and there, gave him gold earrings. But what was in that man established another empire, another wealth empire. He was able to build again. You see, what's on the inside of you cannot die unless you say die. It will live. It will, because it is you. It is me. And if we know God, we know that there's no dying. The business may have gone kaput, but it is not dead. It may be in the grave 4 days, but it will live. And you can call that thing forth again. And you can build again. If you know that God is on your side, you will make that thing live again. You will use words of affirmation and tell it to live. Look at Job and take some comfort from him. God bless you.
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1: So that was Musical and Happy playing here on Premier Gospel. And before that, we had Pastor Lorraine Buchanan with this week's message in the Pastor's Corner. Thank you to Pastor Lorraine. That was a great word. And you'll hear it again tomorrow. Now, we've had a thoughtful morning here on Premier Gospel. We remembered Stitchy, who passed away yesterday. He would have been 61 today. Wow. We discovered Timothy in Who Is It? And we talked about how churches can help people from every generation and culture. Big up to all those who sent their messages in. And thank you to Pastor Zoe as well. Thank you for that message as well. Now, before I hand over to Adam, I want to pray, if that's okay. Heavenly Father, thank you for everyone listening today. Help us to make room for one another, to notice people who may feel alone, and to show your love through the way we welcome them. We pray for Steph and her dad. Please bring them comfort and peace as they face this stressful situation and his hospital appointment. Steady Steph's heart, ease her worries, and help her feel supported and be close to her dad, and give them both strength for each other, for each step ahead. Thank you for being with them and hearing their prayer. And thank you for hearing this prayer. In Jesus' name, amen. Premier Gospel family, thank you for spending your morning with me. I've had a great time. Big up to Jamie as well. What a wonderful conversation we had. And you'll be able to hear that conversation up on Premier.plus. If you've got the app, make sure you get the app as well. Download it. You'll be able to hear it. Adam is up next with some more great music and some conversation. I'll be back tomorrow from 10 a.m. Until then, stay blessed. Keep making people feel welcome. And remember, God has got you. This is your boy, Bay Giant Killer. And I'm handing over to Adam right here on Premier Gospel. God bless.

0: 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That a quote.
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4: Hello, I'm Rachel Huston. The Housing Secretary has announced a series of policies, including greater rights and protections for leaseholders. Angela Rayner has been speaking ahead of the Prime Minister, who's expected to use his first conference speech as Labour leader to suggest a review of the state pension's triple lock. A large police cordon remains in place around RAF Fairford in Gloucestershire following Sunday's suspected terror plot. US Secretary of State Marco Rubio claims a foreign actor was involved. Anti-migrant activist Daniel Thomas has been refused bail during a Crown Court hearing. It's over the alleged slashing of a dinghy in the English Channel. The Archbishop of Canterbury is calling for a more humble approach to power and leadership. Speaking during a visit to the US, she said the world needs the song of humility as it faces war, climate change and inequality. And London could see temperatures hit 27 degrees Celsius today. Some areas may not drop below 18 degrees overnight.
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3: Hallelujah. Is there anybody here that needs a blessing from God? The blessing that God gives, no man can take from you. Glory to God. Come on, quiet, say it. Say, bless me.
4: Bless me, Lord. Bless me.
3: Even me.
4: Even me.
3: Lord.
4: Lord, bless me.
3: Oh, say it again. Say, bless me.
4: Bless me.

0: has more than one.
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0: Thank you, Jesus. He's omnipotent. He has all power.

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1: Yes, family, good afternoon. You're locked in with your boy Adam Brooks, and this is Afternoons with Adam right here on Premier Gospel. So, my people, it's just gone 1 o'clock on this Tuesday, the 29th of September, 2026. Your boy Adam Brooks in the building. What's going on, people? Massive shout out to my guy, Ibe Janker, for a great start to our Tuesday here on your favourite gospel radio station. This is, of course, Premier Gospel. Now, today, family, give me your forecast for today. It's Tuesday, second day of the week. What is your day looking like? Choose an emoji and send it to me right now on WhatsApp, 0303-040-1117. Send me how your Tuesday is looking so far. What are you doing? Where are you? What's it feeling like today? Let me know, family. And also, notice this, I'm calling you now, Adam's Afternoon Crew. I love the sound of that. Yesterday we came up with that, and Stella Meshin said, Adam, I love the name. So from now on, that is how I'm going to be referring to us as a family. Now let's get into the menu for today and the rest of this week as well. At 20 past today, we've got Ask the Pastor. It's week 2 this week, and today's letter really has given us the entire show. You'll find out more about that very, very shortly. Also, Friday is New Music Monday. We play all that again on Friday, but also the last hour of Friday's show is going to be the Afternoon Crew Takeover. That's you, your songs, your requests, back to back in the final hour of Friday's show. So keep sending them in right now on WhatsApp on 0303 040 1121. Send your voice note with one line on why you want to play that song and your name, and we'll play that on Friday in the Adam's Afternoon Crew Takeover at 3 o'clock. And also, we're still planning to get together as a family as well. So if you come, just send me a message on WhatsApp now saying the word in, and let me know that you're in, and we'll get that planned ASAP. Now for today's idea, family, have you ever prayed for something for years and years and years and got answered, but not in the way that you asked? You're asking for a job and got a different one. You prayed for healing and you just got the strength to carry the thing rather than be healed. You've asked for the person and got peace instead. What's that about? Well, that is today's question, family. What did you ask for and what did you get? And after this song, I'll tell you mine. So, job right now for you is to get me on WhatsApp. Send me your forecast for the day. Send me the prayer that God answered differently on WhatsApp on 0303-040-1111 or text 66777. 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

Daniel Ojo playing on Premier Gospel with Grace before they heard the sounds of Jael Polian with One Way. Family, you're locked into Afternoons with Adam right here on Premier Gospel this Tuesday, the 29th of September, 2026. And I asked you a little bit earlier, what have you prayed for and what have you got instead? And here's my little story for your edification this afternoon. Now, family, some of you will know that I was married previously and that it ended. Yeah, I can say that without crying now. But what you might not know is that I really prayed hard for it not to end. I really did. I prayed very, very hard. For about 2 years, I prayed one prayer, Lord, God, save this marriage. We went to counselling, did the work, and I'll be honest with you, for a long time before that, I'd buried my head in the sand, really, about things I should have faced and confronted head-on in that situation where I think could have potentially made a difference. But the marriage ended anyway, right? And for a while, I thought God had ignored my prayers. I was like, Lord, why would you let this happen? I prayed the right prayer with everything my heart had to give, and the answer was still a no. And here's what I can see now that I couldn't see at that time I was going through. This is a long time, so I can speak quite freely. It's like, you know, 2017. I've got a daughter that I'd walk through the fire for. I would literally do anything to save her, right? Her mom and I are good co-parents. Literally, everything is great in that situation. My daughter has never once seen us argue. We told her together as one unit, and we still take it out together. We do things as a family, as and when needs to be done, right? She's 24 now. She's graduated university, done her master's. We've done all those things together on this journey without any conflict, right? And I asked God for a marriage. He gave me a peace instead, a daughter who is whole and amazing, and a version of me that's kind of finally learned to face things that I didn't or wouldn't have before in the past as well. So I guess that is not the answer I asked God for at the time. It really isn't. It's the answer that I got though, and I'm not sure I'd swap it now in terms of for what I feel and have now. Would I go back and go back to the situation it was before this? I don't know. I don't think I would. So for me and you today, that's the question for today, family. Like, what did you pray for and what did God give you instead? I'd love to hear that. Let me know on WhatsApp on 0303 040 1111 or text 66777 and start your message with the word gospel. I'd love to hear yours. I've shared mine. Now it's your turn. We'll get some of your stories in and a song for Natisha as well. I know she's listening. She asked me for a song yesterday. That's coming up very shortly as well. Keep it locked.

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Sounds of Corin Hawthorne playing on Premier Gospel. We've talked to you before that Keith Wonderboy Johnson with He Made a Way. Family are locked into Afternoons with Adam right here on Premier Gospel. Boy Adam Brooks in the building. Today I've asked you the question. The question was, what have you prayed to God for and what did He give you instead? And why yours are landing on the inbox? I want to remind you the story from the Bible, right? So Peter's with Jesus, right? And Jesus says to Peter, the devil's seeking to sift you like wheat, but I pray that your faith fails not. And I'm like, if I'm Peter, I'm saying, Lord, rather than pray that I don't fail, just pray that I'm not sifted. Like, what are you giving me? Just save me from the sifting. You know, and that's sort of the prayer that a lot of us pray. We ask God for things, and it's like literally He gives us the ability to go through it rather than taking it away. Does that make sense? Someone in church, for example, we hear this a lot. Like, someone prays for a house or something, or a bigger house, and it doesn't come through the way expected to. But then 2 years later, the house they wanted to buy is on a road that flooded and would have been destroyed, and they didn't see it at the time. He had half a picture, but God sees the whole picture, and that's the thing with God. We look at Him in real time, like, oh, He hasn't blessed me with this now, but actually sometimes He's saving us from things as well. Do you get me? So what have you prayed for and what did you get instead? Hit me up on WhatsApp on 0303 040 1111, or text 66777, starting your message with the word gospel. Shout out to the one and only Susan. She's having a great start to her day. She says, Adam's afternoon crew, I love it too, Susan. Welcome, you're part of the crew, you know this. Love you loads. Shout out to Natisha as well. She's in the building. She says, good afternoon, Adam. Happy Tuesday, good to be here. Let's go. Well, I've got something for you in a second, Natisha, as well. Also, Venetia is in the building. She says, a beautiful afternoon to you, Adam. Thank you for your warm message. Now, this is to do with what we talked about yesterday, us meeting up and getting together as a crew, as Adam's afternoon crew, right? She says, seeing as the venue is going to be in London, I think I can officially retract my original apprehension. Barriers removed, no excuses now, especially as it is the end of October. So, scribble, scribble, scribble, added to my diary. Love that. Although I'm still debating whether I should just let you come and find me. Venetia, I'll do it, you know, I'll do it. But I shouldn't have to. We're family. Come on, man. Let's meet up. She says, I'm also looking forward to the occasion and for the confirmed date and time. Have a blissful day. We will. We'll talk about it before the end of this week. We'll have it locked in. You have my word on that. Lady G's in the building too. She says, fantastic evening. Oh, okay. So she's been out and had a great night and sent some pictures. That's great. Thank you for sharing that. Now, fam, listen. Yesterday, I promised on the show, Natisha, she asked me for a song and we ran out of time. So, Natisha, this one is for you. Sorry it's a day late, but this is Bread of Heaven, Fred Hammond playing on Premier Gospel. And in a minute, we've got Pastor. Ask the Pastor to come up. I can't wait

0: 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That's 0303-040-1111. 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

0: Tim Bowman Jr. playing here on Premier Gospel. And before they heard the sounds of Fred Hammond with Bread of Heaven, as requested by the one and only Letitia, you're locked into Afternoons of Adam this Tuesday, the 29th of September, 2026. And family, it's time for Ask the Pastor. This is one real dilemma from a real person, and these come to my mum, and she has approved them for broadcast. Everything and everyone has been anonymized, and the details have been changed so that nobody can be identified. But the situation you're going to hear is absolutely real. I'm going to read it out, and then my mom, Pastor Yvonne Brooks, will give her first reaction. Then, family, it's over to you, and at 3:30, she'll come back with her answers too. So let's get into today's Ask the Pastor.
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2: 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Ask the Pastor.

0: Adam, the first thing that comes to mind is I don't actually think this young lady is just grieving about the fact that she's lost this man. I think she's grieving for the future that she had visualized in her mind for such a long time. And the extraordinary thing is that her prayer has been partially answered. But I don't think I can just say to her, be grateful that part of your prayer has been answered. But neither can I say to her, just get over it. That's life. But I would love to hear what everyone else has to say.
1: So, family, it's over to you now. What would you say to that young lady? Give us your advice on 0303-040-1111. Text 66777. Start any message with the word gospel. Let us know how you would respond to somebody who's feeling the way she's feeling. I'll get some of your first verdicts as well after this. Keep it locked.

The sounds of Del Mac playing on Premier Gospel is so beyond. Before that, Minister Taff with Talk Truth. Family locked into Afternoons of Adam on Premier Gospel. You Biden Brooks in the building. Today, we've been asking the pastor, haven't we? What a dilemma that was today. Boy. One more time, let me give you a bit of a recap on that. This young lady prayed for 10 years for her children's father to come back to her. God saved him and is engaged now to somebody else. How in the world has that happened, first and foremost? But she feels let down by God and she's now lost interest in church. I mean, I'd love to hear some of your verdicts on that. But let me just get some messages as well that came in while we was doing the dilemma as well. Shout out to Steph. She says, let me get to the message. It's gone. There you go. Steph said, hey, Adam, thank you for your vulnerability and sharing your story and life lesson. Even though God answered your prayer in a different way to how you wanted him to at the time. Yeah, it's true, he did. He said, I can relate to that on so many levels. Thank you, Steph. I think the one thing we'll always do here on Adam's Afternoons of Adam family is tell the truth. There's no point being like we're perfect. I'll tell you the truth and I want to help you get over your things by showing how I got over mine, right? She also says, Steph also says, one of my unanswered prayers has given me a focus for being a voice for others in similar situations, as well as to be able to walk with others going through the same infertility journey. My PhD will be researching infertility in the church, how not all women in the Bible were defined by whether they had children or not, and to provide a framework for pastors to give better support to couples and single women who are in the thick of it. Love that, Steph. That's actually amazing. Thank you for sharing that. And I hope to, well, hopefully we'll hear all about that soon as well when you tell us more about your PhD. Now in the building too is Maria. She says, hi dear Adam. Thank you, Maria. She says, hey dear Adam, thank you so much for your transparency. I know that prayer I prayed for over 7 years for my husband to come back to me after he had divorced me. God knew better. God knew that I had to let him go despite the fact that he is the father of our four children. He has strengthened me to stand on my own feet and become a prayer warrior for women who have had and are going through DV, which is domestic abuse. I also love doing art therapy and I'll finish my studies to become a qualified therapist. In Jesus' mighty name, I pray. Oh, that's amazing. She says, thank you so much for being real. It's much needed. Well, listen, we're family. If we can't be real with each other, who are we going to be real with? You know what I mean? I love it, family. Feel free to share with me as well. If you want to share anonymously, you can also. Just let me know as well. We'll keep your messages coming, family, especially your thoughts on the dilemma. Even when we go through the next hour of the show, which is our game time, we're going to still use those. So send them in even when we're playing the game, and I'll make sure they're covered in the end of the show where we go to Pastor Yvonne's response to Ask the Pastor's Dilemma today as well. Let me have your verdict on WhatsApp. Your verdicts on 0303 040 1111 or text 66777, starting the message with the word gospel.

0: That was playing on Premier Gospel with PJ Morton and Kimbra with Abel. Family locked into Afternoons of Adam here on Premier Gospel. Listen, I feel like I may have missed something, but did you not hear the dilemma? Let me tell you the dilemma one more time. I'm going to take my time and make sure I read it properly, because I think somehow we may have missed it. I don't know how it's possible, right? You've heard my mum's response already and maybe not necessarily the dilemma. So let's go again one more time. Here is this week's letter. When I came to faith, I was a depressed single mother on benefits, going nowhere, and my relationship with my children's father was over. 10 years on, I'm active in my church, I've got a degree and a good job, I own my own home, and my teenagers are doing well. All that time, I've been praying that he and I would get back together. So imagine the phone call. He rang to say he's become a Christian, he wants to see the children again, and he's engaged? What? Okay, I put the phone down and cried my eyes out. I feel let down by God. I prayed for that man so we could become a complete family, and he's been saved 5 minutes and already has a wife lined up. Now I've lost interest in church. It's only the kids keeping me going. I know I may be overreacting. How do I get back on my feet spiritually? That's the dilemma, family. And you heard my mom's response. Well, let me play it for you one more time. This is her first reaction. Let's have a listen to this.
1: Adam, the first thing that comes to mind is I don't actually think this young lady is just grieving about the fact that she's lost this man. I think she's grieving for the future that she had visualized in her mind for such a long time. And the extraordinary thing is that her prayer has been partially answered. But I don't think I can just say to her, be grateful that part of your prayer has been answered. But neither can I say to her, just get over it. That's life. But I would love to hear what everyone else has to say.
0: So, family, now's your chance to get your reactions in. Again, that's the dilemma for today. Ask the pastor. My mum will come back later and give her answers. But we'd love to hear what you would say to that young lady who's dealing with that major dilemma. What would you say to her? What's that mean on 0303 040111 or text 66777? Start any message with the word gospel. Bear in mind, you can send these in throughout the next hour. I'd love some voice notes, and we can share them at the end of the next hour. So we'll have them all in, and my mum will give her response too. Now, family, also, just bear in mind this as well. These are coming every single week. If you want to send them in, I'm going to find a way for you to be able to send them in anonymously so you can get yours in too. So it's not going to be a thing where I will know your business or no one else will either, okay? It's all good, family. Now, family, also bear in mind, coming up next is our Adam's Afternoon Arcade, which basically means we've got a game hour coming up for you very, very shortly. And today's game is going to be a really, really interesting one. I think you're going to really enjoy it as well. So whatever you're doing, family, keep it locked in. And in the next hour, we get into Adam's Afternoon Arcade right here on Premier Gospel. Keep it locked.

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2: Hello, I'm Rachel Huston. The Housing Secretary's promised to cap leasehold fees and ground rents, saying she has unfinished business. Angela Rayner told the Labour conference millions have been hit by rip-off fees, which turned their home ownership dream into a nightmare. In the next hour, Andy Burnham makes his speech and could propose a review of the pensions triple lock. Counter-terrorism police are still examining the scene outside an airbase in Gloucestershire, where five men were arrested on suspicion of explosives offences. Overnight, the US Secretary of State claimed a foreign actor was involved in the incident. Seven Christians have been arrested in three separate incidents in Madhya Pradesh in central India. On Sunday, police detained four, and three other pastors were jailed on Thursday. All are accused of unlawful conversion. Accusations Christian charity Barnabas Aid say are false. And anti-migrant activist Daniel Thomas has been refused bail during a Crown Court hearing. It's over the alleged slashing of a dinghy in the English Channel.
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0: 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That's your name.
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2: Family, it's just gone 2 o'clock on this Tuesday, the 29th of September, 2026. And this is Afternoons with Adam right here on Premier Gospel. Okay, family, welcome to the 2 o'clock hour. That means it's time for Adam's Afternoon. Okay, don't forget though, family, send me your answer to the young lady's dilemma as well. What would you say to somebody who's dealing with their ex-partner getting married to somebody else after praying to God for them for 10 years? They get saved and they get engaged to somebody else. What would you say to them? I love your advice on 0303 040 1111 or text 66777, starting your message with the word gospel. Now, family, today's game is called Answered, But Not Like That. It's six people in the Bible who prayed for one thing and got something completely different. We've got one question for each moment, and then we've got two near the end where you get double points as well. Answers coming to me on WhatsApp on 0303 040111. And the winners are read out at the end of the hour. This is question one of Adam's Afternoon Arcade. Are you ready?
3: Adam's Afternoon Arcade. Yeah. Adam's Afternoon Arcade.
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3: 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Adam's Afternoon Arcade.
2: Yes, family, today's game, the question first up is this one. A prophet sat under a broom tree and asked God to take his life. God sent an angel with bread and water instead, and he slept. But the question is, family, who was he? One more time for you. A prophet sat under a broom tree and asked God to take his life. God sent an angel with bread and water instead, and he slept. The question for you today, family, is who was he? Send your answer to me on WhatsApp on 0303 040111 or text 66777, starting your message with the word gospel. Question two is coming up very, very shortly as well. Also, I just seen a message pop up, right, from my friend Darren. And Darren, he messaged me personally on WhatsApp instead of sending it to her Premier Gospel. He says, Adam, this is Darren Blackwood with my other phone having updates. Okay, says, my prayer is that I get to coordinate your next wedding. Lol, Darren. Darren, do not kill me off. Love that. Anyway, family, playing Adam's Afternoon Arcade. Question two is coming up after this. Keep it locked.

gospel, we've got games, we've got encouragement, and we've got you controlling the playlist. 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

Says about music and Tula George playing on Premier Gospel with Wait before they heard the sounds of Clear Soul with Reason. Family, you're locked into Afternoons with Adam here on Premier Gospel, 29th of September 2026. It's Tuesday, and we're playing a game today called Answered, But Not Like That. This questions where people from the Bible saw who prayed to God for something and didn't answer their prayer in the way they expected. Kind of like what we've been talking about today. Before getting to that, though, family, this is a message from Legionnaire Ministries UK. Now, there's a fascinating new survey that you might want to explore, and Steph already had a look at this yesterday. She sent me a picture. It says Legionnaire Ministries UK is working on the state of theology, a nationwide survey looking at what people across the UK really believe about God, the Bible, and Christianity. And the findings raise some very important points. At a time when more people are attending church, there's also growing uncertainty about some of the basic beliefs at the heart of the Christian faith. So, what do people actually believe? And perhaps an even better question for us is, what do I believe and why? Now, the state of theology gives us a fascinating snapshot of the UK's changing spiritual landscape and opportunity to start some really valuable conversations. You can explore the findings for yourself and even take the survey either individually, with friends, your small group, or your church. So why not discover where you stand? 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Now, a man who led 2 million people to the edge of a promise and was told he couldn't go in. This is our question two of Adam's Afternoon Arcade. Here we go. Moses begged God to let him cross into the promised land. God said no, but showed him the whole land from the top of a mountain. Question for you, family, is to name that mountain. That's question two. Get me answers on WhatsApp on 0303-040-1111 or text 66777. Starting your message with the word gospel. Question three, coming up next. Don't

Playing here on Premier Gospel with Living Water. Before they heard Joshua Alexander with Grace Family, locked into After News with Adam, right here on Premier Gospel. Boy Adam Brooks in the building. Shout out to my guy Andrew in Streatham. Sir Andrew says, good afternoon, Sir Adam. Nowadays we don't have seers or gift of prophecy in the church anymore. So he's talking about the lady who we had the dilemma for earlier. Remember, you can send me your answers to her as well. Says, I heard that lady, I don't blame her, it's tough, I will never judge her. What do you think, my family? Send me your answers. What would you do if your friend said to you, look, what do I feel like disenfranchised by the church? I don't know what's going on. God's let me down. The man who I have children with, who I've prayed for 10 years, has finally given his life to Christ and decided to marry somebody else. What? How do you encourage her in that moment? Send me your answers on WhatsApp on 0303-040-1111 or text 66777, starting the message with the word gospel. Right, let's get into question number three for you. Now, this is Adam's Afternoon Arcade. And question three is this. Paul asked God three times to take away his thorn in the flesh. God's answer was one sentence, and it began with the words, my grace is what? Finish that sentence, family, on WhatsApp, 0303-040-1111. Again, one more time, question three says this. Paul asked God three times to take away his thorn in the flesh. God's answer was one sentence, and it became the words, my grace is what? Finish that sentence, family. Love to hear from you. Shout out to my guy, Devoni, playing as well, and Steph as well, so far in the building. More questions after this. Question four, in fact, is on the way right after this.

who lights up your church, your street, or your local neighborhood. This Black History Month, we're putting the spotlight directly on everyday champions living out their faith in incredible ways. 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

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Before that, DJ Haddon with Love Him Like I Do. Family locked into Afternoons with Adam right here on Premier Gospel. Boy Adam Brooks in the building. Now, family, we've had a great dilemma earlier. I'm glad you got to hear it, because even Deborah messaged me to say she thought she missed it and skipped back, but clearly there's a problem. But we've all heard it now, so get me answers in so we can share those a little bit later on. Just like Rebecca sent me great advice for the young lady, as has Natisha as well, which I will also share later as well. But let me have your dilemma responses. What would you say to your friend or someone you know going through what that young lady went through, praying for her partner for 10 years that they'd come home and get saved, and he gets saved eventually but then marry somebody else? What would you say to her after that, waiting and praying and feeling so discouraged to hear that happening? I'd love to hear from you, family. Let me have your responses. But let's get back to today's arcade game, which is answered but not like that. These are questions based on people who have prayed for something in the Bible and God's given them something different. We've done three and now we're on to question four. Bear in mind, if you've missed any of the questions, I'll repeat all the questions before we get to the final answers. All right, so here's question four for you. This one is a woman who prayed so hard that the priest thought she was drunk. Right, so question four. Hannah prayed for a son and promised to give him back to God. The question for you today, family, is what was the boy's name? One more time. Hannah prayed for a son and promised to give him back to God, but what was the boy's name? Get your answers into me on WhatsApp on 0303 040 1111 or text 66777. Starting the message with the word gospel. Next up, we've got two very difficult ones, and I'll give you all of the questions one more time before we get to the answers as well. Keep it locked.

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2: Lentia Ono been locked in from 7 o'clock on the dot. Always lovely to hear from you.
3: 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God bless you all. Love you all with the love of God.
2: The last weekend in September is gone. How was yours? What did you get into? Do let me know. Let me know, was it a great weekend? How would you rate your weekend? Do you think we've kind of reached a point now where, you know, being digitally literate is just as important as being able to read or write? Maybe it needs to be taught in schools. There needs to be a course about it. What would you say?
4: Absolutely. You know, the new generation are coming up into a world where AI and technology and social media is their norm. We grew up going to libraries and accessing information that way. But for the children of today, it looks like a slightly different landscape. And so we shouldn't push it away because that's the way that the world is going. But having the tools to know what's to trust.
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Sounds of my guy called that music playing here on Premier Gospel Shine, Jesus Shine. Before that, Imran with Yo-Yo. Family locked into Afternoons of Adam right here on Premier Gospel. Brighton Brooks in the building, and it's Adam's Afternoon Arcade, and the questions are about to get a little bit harder. Now, the game today is answered, but not like that. This is a game where we're talking about people in the Bible who prayed for things that were answered, but not in the way they had expected. Now, with four questions down, we've got two more to go, and the last two are, what I would say, are the more difficult of the six in total. So here we go. Here is question five, and then six. Question five is this: an old priest praying for a son for years, when the angel finally says yes, he didn't believe it and he could not speak until the baby was named. The question for you today is, who was he? Name that man, the old priest. One more time. Old priest prayed for a son for years, when the angel finally said yes, he didn't believe it and he couldn't speak until the baby was named. The question for you is, who was he? And question six, again, with double points, is this. Question six: in a garden, Jesus asked for the cup to pass from him. It didn't. According to Luke, what did God send him instead? One more time, question six. In a garden, Jesus asked for the cup to pass from him. It didn't. According to Luke, what did God send him instead? Oh, that's all six questions. Let me go through one to four again for you in case you missed them earlier in the show. So question one was, a prophet sat under a broom tree and asked God to take his life. God sent an angel with bread and water instead, and he slept. The question for you in that one was, who was the man, the prophet, right? That's question one. Question two, Moses begged God to let him cross into the promised land. God said no, but showed him the whole land from the top of a mountain. Name that mountain, family. That's your job. Question three, Paul asked God three times to take away his thorn in the flesh. God answered with one sentence, and it began with these words: my grace is what? Finish that sentence, family. My grace is what? And then question four, the final one, Hannah prayed for her son and promised to give him back to God. The question for you is, what was the boy's name? And that is all six questions for you. If you missed any now, it's too late. But anyway, get your answer into me on WhatsApp on 0303-040-1111 or text 66777, starting the message with the word gospel. And next up, after a bit of music, I'm going to give you all the answers and announce today's winners. Keep it locked. I'll be back after this.

That's Music Magnate and Judas Safuma playing on Premier Gospel with Victoria. Before that, John Stefan with Suddenly, playing here on your favourite gospel radio station. 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I know. 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That's it. If you've got it in your car, let us know, right? We'd love to hear that. Now, family, up next, the answers and today's winners. Keep it locked.

0: That's the King Will Come playing here on Premier Gospel with Know You Better. Family are locked into Afternoons with Adam right here on Premier Gospel. Your boy Adam Brooks in the building. It's coming up to 3 o'clock on this Tuesday, the 29th of September, 2026. Your boy Adam Brooks in the building. Wow, what a day so far. We've played a game today called Answered, But Not Like That. And this is a game where the questions were all based around people who prayed for things, but God answered them in a way that wasn't the way they expected. First, let me just shout out my guy, DJ Milk Tray in the building. That's my guy, man. Listen, when I tell you this brother is absolutely a monster on the decks. He's coming to join Premier very, very soon. You'll hear him live on Premier Gospel. Listen, when I tell you, I'm going to make sure I'm locked in. If I'm not in the building with him, I'll be locked in because he is always the man for the occasion. And when I tell you, if you've got him in your car, you ain't leaving the car till he's done. Trust me. So don't play DJ Milk Tray if you're about to go to a meeting and it starts in 5 minutes because you ain't going to leave. You're going to be late for the meeting. Trust me on that. Big up to DJ Milk Tray. Long live the king. Now, family, the game today has some answers for you. So let's get into them now. Question one. The answer was Elijah. That's the first one, Elijah. That comes from 1 Kings 19. He asked the Lord to die, you know, and God sent bread, water, and sleep. An important message there, you know, when we're asking God for certain things, he's like, you know what? I know what you actually need right now, and it's not what you're asking for. I love that. Question two was Pisgah, which is the top of Mount Nebo. So either name wins. I know some of you put Nebo, which is fine. So yeah, Pisgah, which is the top of Mount Nebo, and either name wins. That's from Deuteronomy chapter 34. Moses saw the whole land, but never set foot into it. Crazy, right? Number three was, my grace is sufficient for thee. 2 Corinthians chapter 12. The thorn stayed and the grace came with it. That's a perfect example, you know, of God doing something where he's like, he could just remove the thorn. He could, in our minds, like, just remove the thorn, Lord. But he said, no. I'm going to show you that I'm going to be with you whilst you go through this. It's amazing, man. I think if we were God, the world would be very simple, but also there'd be no challenge, would there? No growth, no progression, I think, because we just solve every problem. God actually gives us the strength to cope in those moments. I love that. Question four was, the answer was Samuel, and it comes from 1 Samuel chapter 1. She got her son, Hannah got her son, and gave him back to God. I love that. Now, question five was a difficult one. The name of the man or prophet was Zechariah. It came from Luke chapter 1. He got his yes, and he couldn't speak until the baby was called. And what was his name? John. Love that. And question six, another hard one. Double points for both of these, by the way. He sent an angel from heaven to strengthen him. And that's from Luke chapter 22. The cup didn't pass. The strength came instead. I think it's amazing. God is so amazing, man. But let's have a look now at the leaderboard and see who's done what on today's Adam's Afternoon Arcade. Family, we're back. So let's look at it. Let's look at the leaderboard. On the leaderboard today, Nketchi, great job. 4 points on there. Andrew Trefferman, Devoni, well done for playing. You didn't play the whole game, so we'll leave it there. But well done for getting the ones you put in there correct as well. Shout out also to San. You missed, I think, one. We got the rest of them all right as well. So well done to San. Max and Mitchum, as always, our regular champion from last month as well. 6 out of 6, plus also a two bonus points as well there. My guy Cleve in the building. What's going on, bro? Hope you're good, man. Cleve says, you got all of them right as well, all six. Plus, you got a great response to share with you for the next hour when we get into our dilemma again as well. Thank you for that, bro. I appreciate your advice. Great advice, actually. We're just going to share it now. Also, shout out to Steph. Steph's got all six right as well. Well done. That's normal. Steph is one of those ones who gets some. She's a theological student. Let's put it that way. Shout out to my guy, Milk Tray, in the building as well. Again, just saying it because I love him, man. I'm a legendary guy. Shout out also to Lady G. You got 1, 2, 3, 4, 5, 6. You missed it. No, you got them, yeah, got them all right as well. All six. Well done to Lady G as well. And Susan, again, 6 out of 6. So shout out to everyone playing the game today. I love it when you play this well. There's only like a couple of you who didn't finish, but everyone else got them all right. So tomorrow, I think it's tomorrow, the last day of the month, we have to announce our winner tomorrow. Let's see how we get on. But family, coming up in the next hour of the show, we've got a track of the week, and also we've got some more amazing answers to today's dilemma. Don't go anywhere. Keep it locked after 3. That's on the way to you.
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0: Good afternoon, I'm James Lewis. Andy Burnham's addressing the Labour Party conference for the first time since becoming leader. The Prime Minister has promised to draw a line on a decade of division and set the country on a new path. He suggested the pensions triple lock could change in the next parliament to help fund a national care service. Former US President George W. Bush has been meeting with the founder of Beijing Zion Church to highlight the plight of prisoners of conscience in China. Pastor Ezra Jin was released in July, although eight other church leaders remain in detention awaiting a delayed trial. The Archbishop of Canterbury is calling for a more humble approach to power and leadership. Speaking in the US, she says the world needs the song of humility as it faces war, climate change and inequality. And South West Water has been fined nearly £8 million for environmental offences across Devon and Cornwall. And that's the latest from the Premier News team.
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2: Family, it's just gone 3 o'clock on this Tuesday, the 29th of September 2026. This is Afternoons with Adam right here on Premier Gospel. Wow, what a day, what a day, what a mighty great day. Family, thank you for locking into Premier Gospel. Your boy Adam Brooks in the building. What's going on, family? So glad you're here. Welcome to the final hour of our time together today. And that means in this hour, we've got our track of the week coming up. It's a great, great song. I love it, love it. In fact, every week we have a great song for track of the week. Also, family, just something for you as well. If you know anybody who deserves some flowers for how amazing they are, maybe your mom has done a great job or your dad at raising you, and you know someone maybe who spends their time running a local prayer group or youth group or something like that, right? Maybe there's even in your area a shopkeeper who just brightens up the area, or somebody who brings light to your world. 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Our community hero will be announced on Saturday, the 31st of October, 2026, so get nominating. And family, also get ready for our track of the week. It's coming up in this hour, in a couple of songs' time. It's called Up to Something, and it's from Anthony Brown and Group Therapy from the album Full Disclosure. Actually, a great song. And after a day like today, family, in the letter we had earlier in our dilemma, the title is the point. God is up to something, right? Even when the answer isn't the one you asked for. Turn up when it comes on, family. Also, get ready for the conversation around our dilemma, and your say is on the way as well. Keep it locked.
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2: 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Turn this up and let your faith turn up as well.

0: 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I love you, London.
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3: Yes, family, our track of the week there, Anthony Brown and Group Therapy with Up to Something. I love that song. I listened to it all the way up to London on the train yesterday, and it's just a beautiful song. And I love the words. If you haven't heard it properly, listen tomorrow again or later on to hear the actual lyrics. It tells you a great message, man. Now, today in our game today, question three in the arcade was about a man, who knows Paul, who asked three times for something. He literally asked for something to be done, and God, I guess, did ignore him, but he gave him the answer in a different kind of way. But I want to give you the whole story because today's letter in our Ask the Pastor is the same as this, but just from a different century, right? So Paul had something very wrong with him. It's clear that something was wrong, but the Bible never tells us what it was. He calls it himself a thorn in the flesh, and it hurt enough that he prayed three separate times for God to take it away. Now here's what God said, word for word. My grace is sufficient for thee, for my strength is made perfect in weakness. Now to you and me in plain English, that's basically, I'm not taking it away. I'm going to give you enough to carry it, and people will see my strength in you because of it, right? Now, Paul asked for the thorn to go, but God answered that prayer underneath it, which was really, help me. That's what he's asking for, help me. Now, that's the woman in today's letter, family. She prayed, Lord, save him and bring him back to me. And God heard the first half and answered that. And the second half was her plan, really. Bring him back to me was her part of the story, right? So here's what I'd want, I think, her to hear from me in this moment. Like, your prayer did work, you know, sister. Your prayer worked. Look at him. He is now saved. Your kids have got their father back, which is a beautiful blessing for them, because he wasn't there for a while, was he? And that is your prayer answered, right? Now, WhatsApp open 0303 040 1121. Still ready to hear your dilemma answers. I've got some great verdicts to bring to you as well. But how many of you are also in on us getting together as well? Let me know. Send me a message saying in if you want to get together with us here at Premier Gospel at the end of the month. All of us together in one place. I'm looking forward to bringing Adam's afternoon crew together. Keep it locked, family. We're going to get some of your verdicts on and also hear from Pastor Yvonne later on her final verdict on today's Ask the Pastor. Keep it locked.

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0: The Experience with Jesus United playing here on Premier Gospel. Before they heard Nico Emme and Shepherd with Big God Family. You're locked into After News with Adam right here on Premier Gospel. Your boy Adam Brooks in the building. Now, family, literally one more time with the letter, our dilemma for today. The lady in our dilemma today, she prayed for 10 years for her children's father to come back to her. God saved him and now he's engaged to somebody else. What? We've got a bit of time to go to Pastor Yvonne, gives her final answer. But also, I want to hear from you. This is your say on today's dilemma.
1: This is Ask the Pastor. And here's your view.
0: Right, so let's hear firstly from Venetia. What are you saying, Venetia?
2: Hi, Adam. I just wanted to, have an input and share some perspective on the story of that lady that, felt that her relationship was diminished and, that subsequently affected her relationship with God and all of that because it's something that you have prayed for. I find that many times we pray for things and we're so fixated on the things that we want to accomplish that we don't take time out to remember that, if we say that we have given God control over our life, why are we then taking steps to make decisions? Give it to God, as the song says, and let him work it out. But, it's easy for me to say because I'm not in the situation and I understand that it can be very, very painful and difficult. But just to add some light at the end of the tunnel, sometimes through the toughest times, I feel like you go through a period of shredding. You shred that outer layer that is not meant to take you into the next phase of your life, And at the end, although you may not be able to see it while you're enduring all that pain, there is the beautiful you, just like how a seed comes up from the ground after so many days of being underground, you find yourself again. And as I said, if we all had the ability to see into the future, a lot of us would not make mistakes that we have done in the past. So just lean on your faith, my dear. Do not be disheartened. Do not allow this situation to pull you away from God, because he has something for you. And obviously we know the enemy, he is a liar, so be encouraged and keep pressing on. I'm happy to invite you to my church to help revive you from that state of mind that you're in. God bless you, and I hope the best for you. Thank you.
0: Thank you, Venetia. Great advice to the young lady with the dilemma today. And also in the building is Natisha. What's your view, Natisha? What are you saying?
3: Oh, this is such a tough one. It's a hard dilemma today. I really feel what this lady has gone through, waiting in anticipation for somebody, that they would come back and everything will be all right and everything will be restored, and it hasn't happened for her. I can fully see why she would feel completely let down. But I just want to say to her, the man might have let her down, but God hasn't let you down. God will never let you down. God will never fail. Okay, he cannot fail. And I want to just say, that he is a healer, he's a restorer, he's a way maker, and he's a promise keeper. Whatever God has spoken over your life, it will come to pass. God has an amazing way of taking something that looks like a wilderness season or a dry season, a broken season, and turning it around into something flourishing and fruitful and bountiful and beautiful. Whatever he has said about you, it will come to pass. But I want you to walk in his peace that surpasses all understanding, and to hope again in the goodness of God, in have expectation in what God in your future and all the beautiful things that God has for you outside of what you've experienced in your past. There is bigger and better for you, my dear. God is a healer and a restorer, and he loves you more than anything.
0: Great advice there from the one and only Natisha. Before that, you heard Venetia as well. Great advice. Some very wise people in Adam's afternoon crew, aren't they? I love it, love it, love it. Family, I've got some more advice as well, more dilemma responses coming up very shortly as well. Before we hear from the woman herself, my mom, Pastor Yvonne Brooks, with her final say on today's Ask the Pastor. Keep it locked. We'll be back after this.

Madeleine Kersner here. 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

0: Here's Roger Allen playing on Pure Gospel with Seth and a new thing with Bless My Soul. Before they heard the sounds of Sunday Mafia with Every Step. Family locked into Afternoons with Adam on Premier Gospel. So many great answers to your dilemmas, to the dilemma for the day in Ask the Pastor. And I'll share a few more of yours. We had Natisha and Venetia earlier, and you loved their advice. You really did. Natisha said, I loved Venetia's advice. I think we all did. But I want to share a few more moments of advice with you as well. From firstly, Cleve. Cleve's in the building. He says, I'll read the dilemma, bro. As hard as it feels for her, I would advise her to keep the faith. God has removed this man from her life to make room for something and somebody better. He knows the end from the beginning, and if it was really for her, he couldn't leave. These matters of the heart can be really painful. We only see one piece of the puzzle when God sees the whole picture. It may well be that she had idolized the man and made him more important than God, and this may be another reason why he's removed. Our God is a very jealous God. My advice would be to reconnect with God, seek him first, and allow him to prepare you for your person. Love that. He says, trust God and trust the process. That's great advice there from my guy Cleve. Rebecca's in the building too. She says, good afternoon, Adam. My advice is to the lady. My advice to the lady would be to switch your focus and go back to God and ask him to help you to deal with your heart, as clearly she has been dreaming and hoping for so long that she would reconnect with him. There's always two sides to a coin. My late mother in Christ would say, flip the coin. But ultimately, don't walk away from God. Run into him even more in your pain. That's great advice, Rebecca. Thank you for sharing that. I really think that would be beneficial to hear. Have a think about it from another perspective, basically. I love that. Susan's also in the building. She says, Adam, one of the main things I love about your show is how raw and real you are. Thank you for being so vulnerable. Listen, we're family. If we don't share with each other, what's the point of being here, right? I love you. If you love me, we can be honest, innit? So, Susan's advice was this. Advice to my friend would be to acknowledge that this may be a very painful season for her, but also remind her that what has happened does not take away from her worth, her value in God's eyes. She doesn't have to pretend that she's okay or rush herself through the disappointment. I would encourage her to bring her hurt, questions and disappointments honestly to God, who is close to the brokenhearted and who cares about the things that deeply hurt us. I would also pray regularly with her. Encourage her to release her ex-husband and his new marriage into God's hands and forgive her husband. That doesn't mean saying that what happened was acceptable or denying your pain. It means choosing not to allow bitterness to control your heart. That's from Ephesians 4 verse 31 to 32. Her life and her future are not defined by the fact that her former husband has remarried. God is still writing her story. Take one day at a time and allow God to heal what has been broken, and trust that he can bring purpose, peace and newness even after a painful ending. She is not forgotten nor alone. That's great advice there, Susan. Thank you for that. I've got another piece from Max, but I'll share that with you in a second after the next song, and then we'll hear from Pastor Yvonne. Keep it locked. This is Afternoons with Adam on Premier Gospel.
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Premier Gospel with Birthday Family, locked into Afternoons of Adam on Premier Gospel. Your boy Adam Brooks in the building. A final piece of advice for our dilemma before we get to Pastor Yvonne's her words of her final say today, coming from Max in Mitcham. She says, "Hey Adam, sometimes we pray for someone's transformation because we love them, but their transformation does not automatically mean they are meant to remain in our life in the way we hoped. God can answer one part of a prayer while the future unfolds differently from what we imagined. A scripture I think fits beautifully is Psalm 34 verse 18. The Lord is close to the brokenhearted and saves those who are crushed in spirit." Oh, I love that, man. You guys have been smashing this theme and the advice has been phenomenal. She says also, Proverbs 3 verse 5 to 6. "Trust in the Lord with all your heart and lean on your own understanding, but in all your ways submit to him and he will make your path straight." She said, "I would probably say to her, you pray because you loved him and wanted him to you wanted him to know God, and there is nothing wrong with that. The fact that he found God, but your relationship did not end the way you hoped, does not make your prayers meaningless. You never fully understand why things unfold this way, but don't let this new chapter make you question your own worth or your relationship with God. Ask God now to heal your heart, help you release what you cannot change, and guide you into what he has for you." One more scripture feels especially relevant. Isaiah 43 verse 18 to 19. "Forget the former things, do not dwell on the past. See, I am doing a new..." Listen, man, when I tell you this advice is absolutely nailing it. Max, wow, what a great scripture there. "Forget the former things, do not dwell on the past. See, I am doing a new thing." Lord of mercy, I need that for myself today, family. Now, this is not because she has to pretend the hurt never happened, but because his marriage does not mean her story has ended. Max, that is great advice. Thanks to Max and Cleve and Rebecca and Venetia and Natisha and Susan. All your advice has been absolutely phenomenal even. I'm going to get to Pastor Yvonne's words of final say after this. Keep it locked.

0: The sounds of Nappy Mar playing here on Premier Gospel with Overflow Family, locked into Afternoons with Adam right here on Premier Gospel Family. Listen, we've had a great day talking today about the dilemma, and the young lady dilemma has really caught your attention and your interest. Now, finally, we get to hear from Pastor Yvonne. After hearing all your considerations and your advice, here is part one of Pastor Yvonne's advice for today's dilemma. Over to you, Mom.
1: After hearing what everyone else has said, I would like to address this head on. And I would like you to know, young lady, that I don't think you're overreacting. I simply think that you're feeling very hurt. For 10 years, you've been carrying a picture in your heart. You've prayed for the father of your children. You hope that he would come to faith. And somewhere along the line, these prayers became connected to another hope that he would come back to you and your family would be reunited. Then the telephone rings and you hear that he's become a Christian. And just for a moment, perhaps you hear the very thing that you prayed for. And then you hear, "I'm engaged." I can understand why you cried. I really can. But I want to help you to separate two things that have become joined together in your heart. First of all, you prayed for this man's salvation. And now he tells you that he has become a Christian. But his salvation and his returning to you are not the same prayer. God can answer one thing without promising another. And that is very painful. And I acknowledge that because sometimes we don't realize that we have attached our preferred outcomes to our prayer until God answers us in a different way. You also said something that I want to come back to. You said you wanted to be a complete family. That is key, I think. You see, I want you to look at what you have just told me about the last 10 years. First of all, you came to faith while struggling with depression, raising children, and living on benefits. Since then, you've earned a degree, you have built a career, you own your home, and your teenagers are doing so well. You are active in your church. So, please do not miss what has happened over the last 10 years of God's work in your life, because one part of the story didn't end up the way that you hoped. Please don't call the family that you raised incomplete. The children have had a mother who kept them going. She grew, she studied, she worked, she prayed, she provided for them and loved them. Their father renewed his relationship with them, and maybe that's become something valuable to them. But his absence did not make you less of a family. Now, spiritually, don't pretend. Psalm 13 begins, "How long, Lord? Will you forget me forever?" David takes his disappointment straight to God. He doesn't tidy it up first. So if you're angry, tell God. If you're disappointed, tell him that as well. If you feel that he let you down, he can handle you telling that to him as well. Prayer is not pretending before God. Prayer is bringing the truth of where we are into the presence of the one who already knows. Yes, he already knows everything that you're feeling. He knows and he understands.
0: Great advice there from my mom, Pastor Yvonne. This is part one, part two, right after this. We're going to finish off with that and then say goodbyes. Keep it locked.

0: The sounds of Laura Ehio playing here on Premier Gospel with Haske. You're locked into Afternoons with Adam right here on Premier Gospel. You heard part one of Pastor Von's final advice for this young lady with the dilemma of having prayed for 10 years for her children's father to come back to her. God saved him and then he got engaged to somebody else. Crazy, right? And she now feels let down by God. We heard part one, and now let's get to our final part of the advice from Pastor Von.
1: Right now, I wouldn't make any major decisions about church while your heart is wounded. You don't need to feel enthusiastic. Just stay connected to God. Let trusted people walk with you. Allow yourself to grieve the future that you imagined. Yes. You see, we think that we only grieve when there is a physical death. But whenever we're disappointed or we lose something, we go into a grieving process. Now, regarding your children's father, take this slowly. His desire to reconnect with his children deserves careful consideration. But his engagement means that you now need appropriate boundaries. Don't use the children as a pathway back to him. And don't allow his return to become a reason to open a romantic door that he has told you that he's closing. There may also be something else that God is inviting you to release. Not the man alone, but the version of your future that you built centered around him. That is going to take time. But the God who has been present throughout these 10 years has not suddenly walked away or disappeared, because this chapter is going to end differently than what you expected. I want to pray for you. Father, I ask that you would hold this dear woman while her heart is hurting. Give her grace to grieve honestly, wisdom concerning her children and their father's relationship, and courage to release what she cannot control. Restore her desire for your presence and help her to discover that even here, God, even in the midst of such a great disappointment, you have not abandoned her, but you are still with her. So, Father, we thank you and we bless you. In Jesus' name, amen.
0: Thank you, Mom. Thank you, Pastor Von, for that great Ask the Pastor today. I hope you enjoyed that. I hope you got some really great feedback in terms of how you could handle or help someone handle a situation like that. Thank you all for your great advice as well. Your views made a difference. I'm sure everyone listening took something from that. Big up to Angela and Leticia, who enjoyed that as well. Family, also even Val, Auntie Val's in the building. She said she's listening. She's studying right now. She's not really taking part in the show as much, but she's loving having this in the background and obviously loves Pastor Yvonne's corner as well. I love it. And hopefully you do too, family. Time for me to go. Koja DF is in the building, ready to take you in to the next hour of the show. And also, she's going to bring you great vibes for your journey home and all the things you got to do this evening. Remember as well, Reggae Vibes on tonight from 7 with DJ AB as well. And we've got Wind Down and Worship at 10. I'll be back tomorrow with a great show about money. Yep, here's your hint. The one lesson you learned the hard way. Bring it tomorrow from 1 o'clock. Everything's back to normal on Thursday with a Thursday in Detroit. Yeah, we've got some music from Detroit on Thursday. And Friday is New Music Monday again. And also, your afternoon crew takeover. Send me your song and the reason why you want me to play on Friday afternoon, and we'll play that as well. Over to you, Koja DF. They're all yours. I love you. Until tomorrow, we gone.
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1: Good afternoon, I'm James Lewis. Andy Burnham says he'll adjust the triple lock on pensions from 2030 to pay for social care. He's told the Labour conference it'll continue to rise every year in line with prices or by 2.5% and will keep up with wages over time. He's also promised to remove barriers to public ownership of water companies and to set out options on relations with the EU. Elsewhere, anti-migrant activist Daniel Thomas has been refused bail. He's appeared before a Crown Court accused of slashing a boat in the Channel last week. Former US President George W. Bush has been meeting with the founder of Beijing Zion Church to highlight the plight of Christians and prisoners of conscience in China. And OpenAI scrapped its new artificial intelligence model, claiming it shows higher levels of deception. Tech bosses will meet at the White House later as they face pressure to slow down the development of AI. And that's the latest from the Premier News team.
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Duffy Brothers starting things off for us today. Kofi Dati and Reggie Dati. That was Jehovah Has Filled Me. Fam, it's a couple of minutes after 4 o'clock. Good afternoon. Happy, happy, happy Tuesday. Tuesday, the 29th of September. It's the penultimate day of the month of September. Tomorrow is payday. Thank you, Jesus. So, fam, I got to give a massive shout out to Adam because today his show was on fire. I mean, that dilemma. Oh, man. I don't know about fam. If someone did that to me, what would I do? I'd be forced to forgive, you know, because we're Christians. Now, if you don't know what I'm talking about, if you missed Adam's show, well, you're gonna have to rewind, you're gonna have to go to our website, you're gonna have to go check out his show. And whilst you're at it, you want to check out Eva's show today and also check out Belinda's show from earlier on. Family.

0: And you can take that word and take it to the bank. He's going to make a way, even when there seems to be no way. He'll make rivers in the desert somehow, because he's God all by himself. Sean Mitchell Lev playing on Gospel Drive today with Moi Kaisia DF. Fam, I've got a scripture coming up shortly. But first, let's get into some cool down music, shall we?
1: Oh, yeah.

Jonathan Nelson's When I Think I Thank. And I was saying on the show the other day that I didn't know this was actually a song title, because I've heard my pastor say this phrase before, When I Think I Thank. When you take a moment, you cast your mind back, you have a selah moment, you reflect, think of the goodness of the Lord towards you. You can't help but thank. So you know what we're going to do right now? We're going to do exactly that. We're going to pause. Just take a moment and just think. Cast your mind back. You don't even have to go back to the top of the year. Just cast your mind back last week. I know God has done some things in your life. I know He's come through for you in a mighty, mighty, powerful way. And I want to hear from you. I want to hear your testimonies, because, you know, testimonies give glory and thanks to God. It shames the devil, but it also stirs the faith of believers. So family, send in your testimonies. WhatsApp in your testimonies. Whatever God has done for you, however big, however small. You've heard me say it over and over and over and over and over and over and over and over. God works in the mundane. I mean, when I'm able to take my contact lenses out, trust you me, I did my hallelujah praise dance. When I managed to get a seat on the Northern Line, I say thank you, Jesus. Speak of the Northern Line, why are the seats so dirty? But anywho, we're talking about giving God thanks, aren't we? What's at me? What's at me? A testimony? 0303040111.

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3: 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That's the life. Dying, he saved me. That's the death. Buried, he carried my sins far away. But he didn't stop there. Rising, he justified. Yeah. Oh, y'all don't know this. Glorious day.

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Yeah, glorious day.

0: Beautiful, beautiful hymn there, redone by Donna McClurk and Living He Loves Me. Before that, Rise Up This Sword, Seven Leaders. Family, we're halfway through the first hour of today's Gospel Drive show. Yours truly, Mark, Acia Diev, and it's time for this.
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2: Hello, my name is Pastor William McDowell, and this is your Spirit Charge. It's really easy to get overwhelmed by the chaos of our circumstances, but I need you to know that our God is sovereign. And our sovereign God is in charge and in control. And if we pay attention to the scriptures and he's really in charge and in control, then that adds fuel to the verse in Romans chapter 8, verse 28, that God causes all things to work together for the good of those who love him and are called according to his purpose. He's ordering your steps. In fact, Proverbs 19:21 says, you can make many plans, but the Lord's purpose will prevail. So I want you to rest knowing this. No matter what's going on in your life, he's working it out. This is Pastor William McDowell, and that was your Spirit Charge.
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0: Family, if that Spirit Charge by Pastor William McDowell resonated with you, I want to hear from you. WhatsApp me, send a heart emoji, send a prayer emoji, send a thumbs up emoji. Let me know what your thoughts were on that powerful, powerful Spirit Charge. And I think the only song that one has to play after that Spirit Charge is this.

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This Black History Month, we're putting the spotlight directly on everyday champions living out their faith in incredible ways. 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

going to try my best impression at a Caribbean accent. But I thought, no. Let me leave that to Theo. Let me leave that to eBay. You know, one of the things I love about us here at Premier Gospel is that we play all music genres. That was something there for my reggae gospel fans. And family, if you love Afro beats, Afro gospel, you love hip hop, you love praise and worship, you love Latin gospel. I mean, you heard a hymn earlier on. Whatever genre of gospel music you love, you're definitely going to hear it on Gospel Drive. And that's the reason why you need to tune in every single day at 4 o'clock. Oh, I like the sound of that, you know. Now, family, if there is somebody in your world who you think is absolutely phenomenal, they're all that in a bag of chips, you need to nominate them as community hero. I'm going to let you know how you can do that in a bit.

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2: 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What did you get into? Do let me know. Let me know, was it a great weekend? How would you rate your weekend?
5: Do you think we've kind of reached a point now where, you know, being digitally literate is just as important as being able to read or write? Maybe it needs to be taught in schools. There needs to be a course about it. What would you say?
6: Absolutely. You know, the new generation are coming up into a world where AI and technology and social media is their norm. We grew up going to libraries and accessing information that way. But for the children of today, it looks like a slightly different landscape. And so we shouldn't push it away because that's the way that the world is going. But having the tools to know what's to trust.
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three friends, three unique voices, Dwayne Wiz, Anthony Hamilton, and Dave Hollister, friend of mine. It's almost 5 o'clock. Yeah, almost 5 o'clock. Family, you're still with me, Akosie Adeofe. We're going to be crossing over to the second hour pretty shortly. But first, fam, I need you to pick up your phone. I need you to search Premier Gospel Community Hero, and I need you to nominate a community hero. Now, who is a community hero? It can be anyone, you know. It could be your mom, if you feel your mom has done a spectacular job raising you and your siblings. If you think your youth leader is doing a great job, if you think your pastor is doing a great job, if you think there's a shopkeeper in your area who's lighting up the community, they could be your community hero. And all you need to do, family, is to head to the website and nominate that person. So terms and conditions do apply. You find the terms and conditions on our website, but you can also WhatsApp us 0303040111. WhatsApp the word hero and we'll send you a link to nominate. And family, you know you can't nominate yourself, right? I hope you know that. You have to nominate someone else, but the person you nominate must be a Christian. They must be a hero. And I'm going to reiterate, you cannot nominate yourself. Family, we're going to announce the community hero on Saturday, the 31st of October. So you want to get nominating right now.

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1: Hello there, I'm James Lewis. Andy Burnham's admitted he may pay a political price after announcing plans to adjust the triple lock on pensions. His changes could see smaller annual increases in the state pension, but he's told the Labour conference it'll help pay for improved social care. The Prime Minister has also vowed electoral reform and public control of utility firms. Tory leader Kemi Badenoch says the PM wants to take Britain back to the 1970s. Elsewhere, the Archbishop of Canterbury is calling for a more humble approach to power and leadership. Speaking during a visit to the US, Archbishop Sarah says the world needs the song of humility as it faces war, climate change and inequality. And former US President George W. Bush has been meeting with the founder of Beijing Zion Church to highlight the plight of Christians and prisoners of conscience in China. Pastor Ezra Jin was released in July, although eight other church leaders remain in detention awaiting a delayed trial. And that's the latest.
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Second hour, some good old choir music. John P. Key and the New Life Community Choir. Rain on us. Father, rain forth your blessing. Shower your mercy upon us. It's a couple of minutes after 5 o'clock if you're literally just tuning in. Welcome. Welcome to the show. Gospel Drive here on Premier Gospel. Mia Kosia, DF, sitting for the beautiful Cassandra Maria. Now, fam, you know I love this hour of the show, right? And you know why I love it? Because we get to play games. I got a riddle coming up.

0: I really do hope we get Vic Lucas on the show at some point, because his music is just dope. I'm loving the stuff that he's putting out. Fam, it's time for our riddle. And today's riddle, I think it is a tough one. I'll be really chuffed if you do get this correct. But y'all are bright, so you never know. 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David's father has three sons, Snap, Crackle, and what's the name of the third son? You know the answer? WhatsApp 0303-040-1111.
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3: Join me and together we'll have a praise party on your

Fam, in this journey called life, you know, you have to be kind and gracious and respectful to everyone. So Jonathan McReynolds collaborated with Jamel Roberts. Jamel won American Idol, I think it was last year or the year before. They collaborated on this song Still, and it won a Stellar Award. But you know something? They go way back to Jonathan McReynolds' Sunday Best Judging Day. So when he was a judge on Sunday Best, Jamel was a contestant. Jamel didn't win, but I guess Jonathan was really gracious to him. Hence the reason why Jonathan was able to approach him for a collaboration. Can you imagine if Jonathan had been so mean to him on the show? Because you know, some of these reality shows, the judges are a little bit mean to the contestants. So that's lesson 101. Wherever you find yourself in this journey called life, just make sure you're nice to everyone, because you don't know who you're going to need tomorrow.

0: DJs at your feet, bringing the time to almost 5:30. And family, I'm going to give you another opportunity to answer today's riddle. I think it is a tough one, but you never know. So David's father has three sons, Snap, Crackle, and fill in the blank. What's the name of the third son? I thought I'd give you a clue. Okay, let me give you a clue because I think this is a tough one. So this name can actually be found in the Bible. That's all I'm going to say. Old Testament. That's all I'm going to say. He was a king. That's all I'm going to say. I think I'm giving you way too many clues, but that's it. Family, if you know the answer, WhatsApp 03-0304-0111.
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man must be delusional if they think they compete with the Almighty. 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

0: Alrighty, fam, it's time for the answer to our riddle. David's father has three sons, Snap, Crackle, and the answer is David. Because I started off the riddle saying David's father. That means that David is one of the sons. If you got that correct, congratulations.
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0: Fred Hammond's No Weapon, based on Isaiah chapter 54, verse 17, which says, "No weapon formed against you shall prosper, and every tongue which rises against you in judgment you shall condemn. This is the heritage of the servants of the Lord, and their righteousness is from me, says the Lord."
1: Yeah, yeah. I need you to fight for me.

I was so happy that JJ Hurston won a Stellar Award at the award show about a month and a bit ago. I think he's so deserving, and I don't think he is honored and recognized enough for the great music and the great contribution towards gospel music. Family, it's almost 6 o'clock. I can't believe we're crossing over to the final hour almost, in 8 odd minutes. But I do want to check in with you to find out whether you have nominated your community hero yet. Family, this Black History Month, we are going to be blessing one of you with a £100 gift voucher and giving you the official title of community hero. But family, this is the catch. Here's the catch. We can't find community heroes on our own. We need your help. So we need you to nominate. If there's someone in your world who is doing such a phenomenal job in the community, maybe at church, maybe at school, maybe at work, so far as they are a hero, so far as they're Christians, you can nominate them. So to nominate, just head over to the website, search Premier Gospel Community Hero, or you can WhatsApp 0303040. 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We're going to announce the winner on Saturday the 31st of October. So you don't have too long. You only have a couple of weeks, you know. I mean, maybe like a month. Yeah, about a month. So family, just get nominating.

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1: Hello there, I'm James Lewis. Andy Burnham's admitted he may pay a political price after announcing plans to adjust the triple lock on pensions. His changes could see smaller annual increases in the state pension, but he's told the Labour conference it'll help pay for improved social care. The Prime Minister has also vowed electoral reform and public control of utility firms. Tory leader Kemi Badenoch says the PM wants to take Britain back to the 1970s. Elsewhere, the Archbishop of Canterbury is calling for a more humble approach to power and leadership. Speaking during a visit to the US, Archbishop Sarah says the world needs the song of humility as it faces war, climate change and inequality. And former US President George W. Bush has been meeting with the founder of Beijing Zion Church to highlight the plight of Christians and prisoners of conscience in China. Pastor Ezra Jin was released in July, although eight other church leaders remain in detention awaiting a delayed trial. And that's the latest.
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1: No better way to start off the final of the show than with some praise and worship from Darwin Hobbs. That was Be Glorified. 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Coming up shortly, I have your
2: 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I said close the doors.

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1: Hello, my name is Pastor William McDowell, and this is your Spirit Charge. It's really easy to get overwhelmed by the chaos of our circumstances, but I need you to know that our God is sovereign, and our sovereign God is in charge and in control. And if we pay attention to the scriptures, and he's really in charge and in control, then that adds fuel to the verse in Romans chapter 8, verse 28, that God causes all things to work together for the good of those who love him and are called according to his purpose. He's ordering your steps. In fact, Proverbs 19:21 says, you can make many plans, but the Lord's purpose will prevail. So I want you to rest knowing this. No matter what's going on in your life, he's working it out. This is Pastor William McDowell, and that was your Spirit Charge.
0: This is Spirit Charge on Premier Gospel.

So this is my second reggae tune in today's show. Reggae Gospel fans, you can't say I don't cater to you. You can't say that. It's almost 6:30. I can't believe it, fam. You're with yours truly, Monica Osea DF. So I got some interesting news for you. There's a fascinating new survey that I think you might want to explore. Ligonia Ministries UK is working on the State of Theology, which is a nationwide survey looking at what people across the UK really believe about God, the Bible, and Christianity. And the findings do raise some important questions. At a time when more people are attending church, there's also growing uncertainty about some of the basic beliefs at the heart of the Christian faith. So what do people actually believe? And perhaps more importantly, family, what do you believe? The State of Theology gives us a fascinating snapshot of the UK's changing spiritual landscape and an opportunity to start some really valuable conversations. You can explore the findings for yourself and even take the survey either individually with friends or your small group at church. So why not discover where you stand? 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That is the stateoftheology.com/UK.

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0: know, she used to be a school teacher before she became a recording artist, a beautiful KCJ. Songs of My Life. So it's time for a word of encouragement. And you know something? Today's word of encouragement is off the back of Adam's Dilemma. I don't know whether you tuned into Adam's show today, but if you didn't listen to the show, you definitely want to go and listen back. You can rewind on the website and listen back to the show. So he started a new segment. I love it. It's called Ask the Pastor. And today's dilemma was a tough one. So a lady sent in a letter. She had prayed for 10 years that her children's father would come back to her. God saved him. And guess what? Now he's marrying someone else. Obviously, she feels really let down by God and she's lost interest in the church. That was the dilemma for today. What does she do in that kind of situation? You know, as children of God, we are called to forgive. However hard and difficult it is, we have to forgive. And forgiveness is never about them deserving it. It's about letting go and letting what Jesus did on the cross be bigger than what they did, so that you don't spend your life in a prison bought by unforgiveness, bitterness, and anger. Now, I'm not excusing what anyone has done to you. I'm definitely not excusing what her husband did to her. Definitely not, because I would be furious. But even though what happened was real and it was wrong, we still need to forgive. That is hard. Think of Joseph. He was sold into slavery by his own brothers, falsely accused, forgotten. Yet when he stood in the palace, he didn't rule from the wounds of the pit. He had let God be bigger than all of that. And it changed everything about how he lived and led. Forgiveness doesn't always mean reconciliation, but it does mean you're no longer bound to what they did. You're not too far gone. It's not too late. Family, I want to encourage you to let the cross be the final word.
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3: Ono been locked in from 7 o'clock on the dot. Always lovely to hear from you.
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3: The last weekend in September is gone. How was yours? What did you get into? Do let me know. Let me know, was it a great weekend? How would you rate your weekend? Do you think we've kind of reached a point now where, you know, being digitally literate is just as important as being able to read or write? Maybe it needs to be taught in schools. There needs to be a course about it. What would you say?
6: Absolutely. You know, the new generation are coming up into a world where AI and technology and social media is their norm. 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And so we shouldn't push it away, because that's the way that the world is going. But having the tools to know what to trust.
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0: LCGC and Leon so good, and Family of God has been so good to you. You definitely want to take a moment and we want to pray and just thank Him. Lord, we thank You for Your love, Your mercy, Your kindness towards us. Thank You for Your goodness, Lord, which chases us down. Thank You for Your favor, which surrounds us as a shield. Father, if we had 10,000 tongues, we just wouldn't be able to thank You enough, Lord. You are good and Your mercy endureth forever, Lord. You've been faithful, Lord. You've been a doctor when we needed one, Lord. You've been a lawyer when we've needed one, God. You have been rent when we've needed rent, oh God. Father, thank You, thank You, thank You, Lord. We know that You are faithful. You're going to continue to watch over us for the rest of the year. And God, we commit our lives into Your hands. Order every single one of our steps as we pray in Christ Jesus' name with thanksgiving. Amen.
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A great one for Issa, but perfect to be played all year round. He's Alive by Follow Me Noel and the lovely Asumi Sola. And that's it for today's show. Me and Kosia Diaz. I do want to leave you with a quote from Mother Teresa. Spread love everywhere you go. Let no one ever come to you without leaving happy and family. That is your challenge for today. For the rest of the evening, I want you to spread love. Show some love. And family, thank you for allowing me, KCDF, into your personal space. I would have said stay with me, but keep it locked right here on Premier Gospel. So much great stuff coming up over the next couple of hours. I'll catch you same time tomorrow.

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0: For anyone out there, pray for them. 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I'm gonna pray for you.
1: 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It's DJ AB with another reggae vibe show right here, just for you, just for you. Ooh. What a way to start off the show with. It's got to be Zila Mac, the Warrior Princess, with a prayer for you. A prayer for you. Right here on DJ AB's Reggae Vibe Show. Got a full pack show for you as per usual. And do remember, you can get me on DAB. 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Leave me a message. 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We give you the best reggae gospel from all over the world. And remember, it's DJ AB with Premier Gospel, the voice of UK gospel. 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
1: 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You know, from time to time, you might just step away from the faith. Think

give up. Beautiful, wonderful song. It's definitely got to be the GX Award winner. Anika Stewart, she's still pushing on through there. Nadine Maria, He is God. What a beautiful and wonderful song. Lukey D, another prayer. Prayer, prayer, prayer for you and for me right here on DJ AB's Reggae Vibe Show. And of course, it's Monty G. You've got to have the best day. Once you've locked into Premier Gospel, you know you're going to have a good day. It's DJ AB with the Reggae Vibe Show. It's definitely Premier Gospel, the voice of UK Gospel. Next section of the show, I definitely got some church anthems coming up right here on DJ AB's Reggae Vibe Show. Definitely, they definitely got to be in reggae, ain't they? Because it is a reggae show. Or that I just got Dwayne Triumph's Jesus, You're My Number One. Prince Midas, There's a Balm in Gideon. Just before I go into church anthems in reggae style, right here on DJ AB's Reggae Vibe Show. Premier Gospel. Oh boy, we're definitely the voice of UK Gospel.

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3: 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God bless you all. 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
2: The last weekend in September is gone. How was yours? What did you get into? Do let me know. Let me know, was it a great weekend? How would you rate your weekend?
4: Do you think we've kind of reached a point now where, you know, being digitally literate is just as important as being able to read or write? Maybe it needs to be taught in schools. There needs to be a course about it. What would you say?
5: Absolutely. You know, the new generation are coming up into a world where AI and technology and social media is their norm. We grew up going to libraries and accessing information that way. But for the children of today, it looks like a slightly different landscape. And so we shouldn't push it away because that's the way that the world is going. But having the tools to know what to trust.
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18: 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It's really easy to get overwhelmed by the chaos of our circumstances, but I need you to know that our God is sovereign, and our sovereign God is in charge and in control. And if we pay attention to the scriptures, and He's really in charge and in control, then that adds fuel to the verse in Romans chapter 8, verse 28, that God causes all things to work together for the good of those who love Him and are called according to His purpose. He's ordering your steps. In fact, Proverbs 19:21 says, "You can make many plans, but the Lord's purpose will prevail." So I want you to rest knowing this. No matter what's going on in your life, He's working it out. This is Pastor Will McDowell, and that was your Spirit Charge.
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19: If any man be in Christ, he's a new creature. All things are passed away, and behold, all things have become new. But to see that new requires process. Can't do it without you, Lord. Yeah. Sometimes we have to go through the process and feels like a burning, painful. But Lord,

Definitely, what a beautiful way to start this section of the show. It's definitely going to be John Mark Wigan. Give me faith, make me beautiful. I'm going to make it beautiful, this part of the show. Like I say, it's definitely, definitely church songs sang in beautiful and wonderful reggae style. Just for you. Remember, it's DJ AB with a reggae vibe show. Got to be Premier Gospel, the voice of UK gospel.

0: What a beautiful and wonderful way to worship right here with the reggae rendition. Donnell Anderson, Light of the World. Jeff Wills, I Speak Jesus. Marcel Ozaya, Here I Am to Worship. The Power of Our Love by Cora Russell. 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And don't forget, you can get the show on DAB. 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It's DJ AB's Reggae Vibe Show, Premier Gospel, the voice of UK gospel. And just to finish off this section of the show, it's definitely, like I say, it's church anthems. It's got to be Junior Tucker, his rendition of Ron Canale, wonderful Ancients of Days. And you got those Sisters of One right here from LON, DON London, with...
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definitely got to be the one called Josie, Who God Says I Am. She's working on her brand new album. Keep listening to Premier Gospel, the voice of UK gospel. You get all the latest information right here. She's actually working with a man called Danny Brown, a well-known producer right there in Jamaica. I'm just loving what she's putting out. Love what she's sending me to play right here on Premier Gospel. This part of the show, it's definitely the rhythm part of the show, or the instrumental, where I get an artist, they go and exactly the same rhythm, the same instrumental, but they've got something different each to say. So keep it listening to DJ AB's Reggae Vibe Show, rhythm part of the show, the instrumental part of the show. I play the same instrumental, different artists go on exactly the same instrumental right here. They've even given them names to the instrumentals and the rhythms right here on DJ AB's Reggae Vibe Show. It's definitely got to be the Reggae Vibes on Premier Gospel, the voice of UK Gospel.

Tom. It's definitely going to be the one called Jadat. Blam, blam. And you got the man called Real Image on the same rhythm. Break Every Shackle right here on DJ AB's Reggae Vibe Show. Like I say, it's the instrumental when the artist goes on the same instrumental or they go on the same rhythm right here on DJ AB's Reggae Vibe Show. Let me just give you another one. Taking it down nice and easy straight after this one. It's definitely going to be the Reggae Vibes on Premier Gospel, the voice of UK Gospel, spreading the gospel. All kinds of different reggae.

definitely got to be the gatekeeper rhythm. I told you, if it was an instrumental, it would be called the gatekeeper instrumental right here on DJ AB's Reggae Vibe Show. That was Sister Shasha, Roll Sir, The Flame, Open Your Heart and Come. And the last and not least, it was Amber McDonald, God, Are You Me Love? God, Are You Me Love? Like I say, it's the rhythm part of the show. Same rhythm, same instrumental, different artists, different lyrics, different testimonies, different wording, lifting up the name of Jesus. That's the thing we've got in common right here on DJ AB's Reggae Vibe Show. Premier Gospel, the voice of UK gospel. Just to finish off this part of the show, it's definitely got to be Bex with Lord, that's the title of it. And of course, our very own Lighty right here from the UK as well, with Amazing Grace and exactly the same rhythm. And as I would say, the same instrumental. It's DJ AB with a Reggae Vibe Show, rhythm part of the show, lifting up the mighty name of Jesus, reggae style, just for you, just for you. Premier Gospel, the voice of UK Gospel.

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definitely going to be the one, Jay Kingston, with D.I.P. Dip. He's dipping into the gospel music, spreading the word right across the world. And it's DJ AB with the Reggae Vibe Show. You can get me on D.A.B. 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And the WhatsApp number is 0303040111. Leave me a message. Put the word reggae. It's DJ AV with the Reggae Vibe Show. You've had a little bit of everything on the show today. You've had some dancehall gospel. You've had some reggae gospel. You've had rhythm gospel, for those who don't know. Instrumentals where the artists, they sing on the same instrumental, but they're giving out a different word, yeah? But they're all lifting up the name of the mighty, mighty, mighty Jesus right here on DJ AB's Reggae Vibe Show. And like I said, it's Premier Gospel, the voice of UK gospel.

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0: What's your name? 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
0: 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And try to find out if you have accepted him in your life.
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0: We want to make sure you make it to heaven, you know?

0: listening to those beautiful, wonderful reggae vibes music right here on DJ AB. That was Karen Diamond featuring DAJ. Want to know you. He's telling her he wants to know her. She's telling him he better know Jesus first. Donnell Anderson with No Backslide. She's definitely not backsliding. She's living up for the name of Jesus. She's lifting up for the name of King Jesus. Sonny G is bigging up Jesus every single time. Nadia Marie, peace, peace, like a river when it's peace. And it's DJ AB with the Reggae Vibe Show, Premier Gospel, the voice of UK Gospel.
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0: I'm gonna be
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2: Definitely gotta be Hayden Billing and Junior Dynamite. It's gotta be me. That's the title for that one. Covenant Servant, Daughters of Covenant, right here on DJ AB's Reggae Vibe Show. You've had some rhythm gospel right here where the artists, they actually go on the same rhythm and they've got their own lyrics, lifting up the mighty name of Jesus. 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You've had some dancehall reggae right here on DJ AB's Reggae Vibe Show. You've had some regular reggae music right here on DJ AB's Reggae Vibe Show. On Premier Gospel with DJ AB playing the best in reggae just for you. I'm going to leave you with Marcia Ozaya, her rendition of A Sugar Booger Mine. God's got a good thing going. We've got a good thing going right here on Premier Gospel. And remember, it's the voice of UK Gospel going out to the world.

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2: Plenty out on have been locked in from 7 o'clock on the dot. 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
2: The last weekend in September is gone. How was yours? What did you get into? Do let me know. Let me know, was it a great weekend? How would you rate your weekend?
5: Do you think we've kind of reached a point now where, you know, being digitally literate is just as important as being able to read or write? 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There needs to be a course about it. What would you say?
6: Absolutely. You know, the new generation are coming up into a world where AI and technology and social media is their norm. 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But having the tools to know what's to trust.
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You know, you can't nominate yourself, right? And whoever you nominate must be a Christian, and yes, they must be a hero.

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0: I don't know, but I feel that name is kind of tongue twister. Tonya Nolan. No, if I got that right. That was blessing. Time is about 20 minutes past 11 o'clock and I got scripture for you. It's taken from the book of John chapter 3 verses 20 and 21. All who do evil hate the light and refuse to go near it for fear their sins will be exposed. But those who do what is right come to the light so others can see what they are doing, what God wants.
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Age 10 when I first heard mum say, yo, please. I was next door when I heard that scream. On her knees praying to someone that she could not see. I was confused until I walked in the room and I could feel the presence on me. She went and told me that's the Holy Ghost. From that day I never walked alone. Even when demons came in my life and I was an open soul. Even when I was in the band or when there's addicts on her knees begging. I was just looking at her. In a weird way she's looking like my mother. Similar faith, just a different state. Same posture, just a different place. Same words, they're both crying out. Crying out. And I know we shouldn't be serving idols. I'm here scrolling on my feed and I ain't read my Bible. I think about money every day and I ain't giving back. And when I do, I'm thinking about ways I can make it back. As you get older, you start dealing with the mistakes, consequences of your actions. We sat and watched the family break. Emotions feel heavy, we don't got words to explain. And then I hear my mother's voice telling me I should just pray. Like, God, give me strength. I'm running out of time. I know that I should jump, but I'm afraid to fly. I know I should be praying, but I got so much on my mind. But if I don't go to the Father, then what kind of son am I? Forgive me, it ain't worth it. All that idol worship. She begging in the bando, she begging in the churches. It's 12 on the jury and 6 on the hearses. But only one judge and only one verdict. These prayers ain't pretty, and neither are

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2: Now when Jesus returned, a crowd welcomed him, for they were all expecting him. Then a man named Jairus, a synagogue leader, came and fell at Jesus' feet, pleading with him to come to his house because his only daughter, a girl of about 12, was dying. As Jesus was on his way, the crowds almost crushed him, and a woman was there who had been subject to bleeding for 12 years, but no one could heal her. She came up behind him and touched the edge of his cloak, and immediately her bleeding stopped. "Who touched me?" Jesus said. When we all denied it, Peter said, "Master, the people are crowding and pressing against you." But Jesus said, "Someone touched me. I know that power has gone from me." Then the woman, seeing that she could not go unnoticed, came trembling and fell at his feet. In the presence of all the people, she told why she had touched him and how she had been instantly healed. Then he said to her, "Daughter, your faith has healed you. Go in peace."

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2: Live and he loved me. That's the life. Die and he saved me. That's the death. Buried, he carried my sins far away. But he didn't stop there rising. He justified. Yeah. Oh, y'all don't know this.

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Yeah. Glorious day. What time?

a very iconic voice. I'm sure you recognize that voice. Donald McClurkin, that was Living Who Loved Me. So a few fun facts about him. Family, beyond his gospel music repertoire, he actually contributed a couple of tracks to DreamWorks' critically acclaimed 1998 animated biblical film, The Prince of Egypt. That was such a lovely movie. I think definitely Prince of Egypt, Lion King, my favorite animated movies. Also, Donald McClurkin's hit song, Speak to My Heart, was originally recorded during his time leading the New York Restoration Choir before he later revived and popularized it on his self-titled album. So before he was a solo artist, he formed the singing group The McClurkin Singers, and then he went on to found New York Restoration Choir. I mean, I love it, he's been through all the choir stuff as well. And then after multiple albums, he launched his solo career.

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Good morning. The clock has struck 12, which means it is a brand new day. And with every brand new day comes brand new mercies. And I always love for us to kick off the top of the second hour with a word of prayer. Father, we thank you for this day. We thank you that your goodness will continue to chase hard after us today. We thank you that your mercy, Lord, which endureth forever, will be our portion today. Lord, we thank you that you will go ahead of us, make every single crooked path straight. Lord, our prayer today is that we may encounter you in a supernatural way. Father, we give you thanks for your goodness, your mercy.

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This Black History Month, we're putting the spotlight directly on everyday champions living out their faith in incredible ways. 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

0: Why am I only now discovering that Marizu has a track with Lindy? Oh my gosh, fam, you just heard Rise Up. It's about 12:15. Family, if you are just tuning in, welcome to the show Gospel Tonight here on Premier Gospel and Premier Christian Radio. So I thought you'd be keen to know that there's a fascinating new survey that you might want to explore. Ligonia Ministries UK is working on the State of Theology, which is a nationwide survey looking at what people across the UK really believe about God, the Bible and Christianity. And the findings do raise some important questions. At a time when more people are attending church, there's also growing uncertainty about some of the basic beliefs at the heart of the Christian faith. So what do people actually believe? And perhaps an even better question for each of us is, what do we believe and why? The State of Theology gives us a fascinating snapshot of the UK's changing spiritual landscape and an opportunity to start some really valuable conversations. You can explore the findings for yourself and even take the survey either individually with your friends or with your small group at church. So why not discover where you stand? 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
3: 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How was yours? 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Do let me know. Let me know. Was it a great weekend? 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
6: Do you think we've kind of reached a point now where, you know, being digitally literate is just as important as being able to read or write? 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
7: Absolutely. 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

song called Gravy. You know, I don't know whether it's beef gravy or chicken gravy or duck gravy. Family, I got your word of encouragement on the way. I love lifting your spirits, encouraging you, stirring your faith. But before that, our scripture for this hour, Corinthians 15:58 says, "Therefore, my dear brothers and sisters, stand firm. Let nothing move you. Always give yourselves fully to the work of the Lord, because you know that your labor in the Lord is not..."

Grammy-nominated song Church by Tasha Cobbs, Leonard, and John Legend. And this song was actually co-written by Anatoria and also Brunis Charles. I caught up with Brunis a couple of days ago, and I'm going to share excerpts from our conversation Thursday night, I think.

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0: Holy is our God, worthy is our God, righteous is our God, mighty is our God. James Fortune. And fam, it's time for our word of encouragement. Today, I want to urge you not to shrink your faith to protect yourself from disappointment. I know that sometimes life has this way of quietly training us to expect less from God. Disappointment comes, things don't quite turn out as planned, and it starts to feel safer to settle for a comfortable Christian life rather than pressing in and truly believing Him for the impossible. But you know, Abraham's story won't let us stay there. God took him outside, pointed him at the stars, and got his eyes completely off his circumstances, his limitations, and his excuses. Abraham believed, not because anything had changed around him, but because he got his eyes on the God who was bigger than all of it. Family, there is no promise too hard for God to fulfill. Genesis 15:6, Abraham believed the Lord and he credited it to him as righteousness.
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He's never, ever, ever going to let you down, Jordan G. Wells. Family, and that is it for today's show with me, Nicosia DF. Thank you so much for allowing me into your personal space. I will be back again same time tomorrow. But family, don't forget to head over to the website. 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WhatsApp the word hero, and we will send you a link to nominate your community hero. This Black History Month, we want to bless someone in your community with a £100 gift voucher and also crown them community hero. Another person, it could be anyone, it could be someone from your youth group, from your church, it could even be a parent, a family member, a shopkeeper, anyone. They just need to be a Christian, they need to be a hero, and no, you cannot nominate yourself. We're going to announce the winner on Saturday, 31st of October. Joshua Kessler taking us out with Higher Ground. God bless, family. Catch you tomorrow. Right.

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